from the album Poems, Prayers and Promises from 1971, John Denver, that song Sunshine on My Shoulders, and that was released as a single in 73 for you, Lou. You said, oh, thanks for the sunshine, Adrian. What a great gift there. Good morning with a lovely cup of coffee.

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1: Tony McDonald White, your second live request during the show. What a tune this is. And it's from the Dixie Cups, Chapel of Love.

Let me know. Mikael Ernestson's in our chat room. A very good evening to you and Michaela. How are you both? You said good evening, agent and line dancers from all around. Back home from tonight's class and going for a good cup of tea. Catching up with some paperwork. So not the so funny part with running line dance classes. Of course, all that administration. Leanne Mullins and Ross Mullins, one you won't be expecting. I saw that you were doing a dance to this particular version by Hayden Haddock called Fast As You. A dance here from Travis Taylor. Fast As You.

Oh, what a great cover version there from Hayden Haddock, Fast As You, I beg your pardon. That's for Leanne and Russ Mullins. Fast of You, and on release dance there from Travis Taylor. Can't find a script for it just yet, but keep an eye out for that dance. Heading back into our chat room, lovely posts from Tanya Madonna White saying thank you for playing Chapel of Love. And Jenny Bradshaw has private messaged me saying, oh my gosh, great request from Tanya, singing loud. Love this. Monica was singing loud also to her request by the Drifters. I just need to find her message. She said, thank you so much, Adrian, for playing the Drifters and Save the Last Dance for me. It brought back some super memories. I must apologise to the neighbours tomorrow for me singing to the blaring track. I'm sure lots of you turn the volume up for the ones that you really, really are enjoying. And Sari Okunen says, I haven't had time to make a new list yet, but I do have a live request. My requests are usually for dances, but this time I have a song request inspired by the 60s and 70s tracks played tonight. Adrian, could you play Don't Let the Sun Catch You Crying by Jerry and the Pacemakers if you have it, please? I do indeed, and it's coming up for you right now.

How wonderful is that from 1964 from Jerry and the Pacemakers? Don't let the sun catch you crying. Great picture of Jerry and the Pacemakers posted in our chat room by Noel. Thanks ever so. That was your live request, Sarah. Absolutely wonderful. Thank you for all of your live requests. I really do enjoy playing them for you. Noel, thank you. I shall carry your request over to next week. You'd like it from the original singer, which of course I will do for you. And Sarah there saying thank you so much, Adrian. You're very welcome in our chat room. Okay, next up is 1-4, and I'm just trying to find out who it's from. It's Annika Dolson, and the dance is called Bring It To Me, choreographed by Daniel Trapat. Here's Martina McBride and Gavin DeGraw. Bring It On Home To Me.

Martina McBride with Gavin DeGraw. Bring It On Home To Me, Your Dance, Bring It To Me. Choreographed by Daniel Chopin. It's only improved a level from October 2020. One on your list, Annika Adolphus. And Auntie Julie's just posted, great requests tonight, peoples. Indeed they are. And Jewel, you're so spooky because you're next with another one. And I'm trying to play as many as I can of your requests, everyone. Yvonne Elliman, If I Can't Have You. What a disco tune this is.

That disco tune from 1977, sung by Yvonne Elliman. If I Can't Have You, that was for Auntie Julie. Sarah Klim was loving the tune from Martina McBride, and Gavin DeGraw saying gorgeous love, love, love. Some pictures of Yvonne Elliman posted in our chat room from Noel. Thank you very much indeed. Well, next up for us is our show's

0: bringing you all the latest news from Down Under. 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
1: Another for you, Bex. And it's a gorgeous song here from Anne Wilson called Stars. And Your Dance is an intermediate level waltz from April this year, choreographed by the lovely Debbie Rushton. It's called Made for the Stars.

0: stars.
1: Isn't it just gorgeous from Anne Wilson, Stars? And that request for you, Bex Peel, is Made for the Stars, choreographed by Debbie Rushton, her intermediate level waltz from April 2026. You said, oh, thanks, Agent. I love this dance by Debbie. It's so beautiful. Do you remember Debbie's waltz, Beautifully Crazy? Beautiful Crazy, the song from Luke Combs many years ago as well. That was another lovely waltz of hers. Monica says, I love this track. Monica also was liking Auntie Julie, saying great requests. That was Yvonne Elliman. Noel's posted, great tracks again, everyone. Amazing. Auntie Julie says, if I can't have you, great song. Love it. And I think I'm up to date. Oh, Noel then asked the question, did Sam Cooke, was he the original of Bring It On Home To Me? He certainly did sing that song. I have it in my library. But whilst looking up Sam Cooke, I came across this little number, which I actually quite like. And there are a couple of dances. We have Dodging Arrows from Marty Babendorf, and we have Sam Cooke's from Michelle Perron. Here's Sam Cooke and Cupid.

Oh, what a tune there from Sam Cooke from 1961. Cupid, I really, really do like that song very much. Phoenix, one from your list. Here's Kabisra with the track Let Me Show You. This is from 1998.

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2: There's no place I'd rather be.
0: Lou, another for you, it's Ain't No Sunshine. Ain't no.

It's Bill Withers there from 1971, the single version of Ain't No Sunshine. That's for you, Lou. And Winona Judd also covered that, Ain't No Sunshine. The dance was No Sunshine from Ria Voss. One of my teachers from many years ago is absolutely brilliant. Michaela says, Adrian, a live request from this evening's class, Through Thick and Thin by Michaela, and the song Stand By Me by American West. The history is, I found this track and loved it, so asked Michaela to write a dance to it. We've had it in all stage two classes this week. That is coming up for you right this minute.

And that's your live requests, Mikael, and your dance through Thick and Thin, choreographed by Michaela Svensson Erlandsson, beginner level from August 2026 in American West with that tune, Stand By Me. Great to hear that again, played it last week. Noel says, every time I hear Stand By Me, I think of this film from 1986. Okay, I'm old. He said it was 40 years ago. Lou says, spoiler alert, a future theme show for Lou's Lounge will be a weather report. How apt to sun, rain, storms and rainbows. Fantastic. Sari Okunin says, all one of my dearest all-time favourites, Ain't No Sunshine. So many fantastic versions of it. Bill Withers shared in our chat room from Noel. And Lou says, well, you've got my sunshine list out today, I see. Working my way through your brilliant requests, everyone. And I love this particular artist next. And it's Ella Fitzgerald. The Lady Is a Tramp. And this is one on your list, Noel.

0: absolutely fantastic singer, Ella Fitzgerald, The Lady is a Tramp from 1956. That was one on your list there, Noel. You said this wonderful lady broke down racial barriers in the USA. She was connected to the civil rights movement. Fantastic voice, absolutely wonderful.
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0: And stay tuned for Jenny. She brings you 2.5 hours of great music and some really good quizzes and lots of fun during her show, getting you all involved. Noel says, thank you, Adrian, for playing my request there. Ella Fitzgerald. Lou Catlin says, a good one, Noel. Phoenix in our chat room saying, thanks for playing my request, Adrian. Epic 90s dance classic. Correct me if I'm wrong, but it's part of the track used in some sort of American football games. Just think I've heard it somewhere else when I don't watch those, so I wouldn't know. I'm afraid I can't help you. Mikhail says, thank you, Adrian, for playing my request. Up dancing as usual. I guess the paperwork can wait until tomorrow morning. Fantastic. Well, we had lots of fun during Jenny's show last week, and this particular song was mentioned. And would you believe it or not, it did reach a UK number one back. So here we go. There's a bit of fun.

Oh, such a fantastic program. Spitting Image, that was a UK number one single in 1986. The Chicken Song. Some really, really crazy lyrics, fantastic puppetry, and satirical, I suppose, as well. But it was brilliant. Absolutely was. Jenny, one for you. Still working 9 to 5.

0: Oh, you're very welcome, Jenny. That was for you. Still working 9 to 5, choreographed by Junior Willis and Scott Schrenk. They're low intermediate level from October 2022. Kelly Clarkson and Dolly Parton there with the song 9 to 5. LDF show hosted by Kelvin this Sunday.
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0: 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Keep an eye out on that weekly schedule. Tanya Madonna White's private messaged me. She said, after listening to the chicken song, can I request a Snooker Loopy by Chaz and Dave? Now, this song was a theme tune for a TV series, people playing snooker. I think it was called Pot Black, and a single was released and it became a UK number one in 1986, and my mum did buy this on vinyl. It's a really, really catchy, clever tune, and it's from Chaz and Dave.

UK number one single in 1986 from Chaz and Dave, Snooker Loopy. And that's for you. Tanny McDonald, why Noel is having to leave us. He says, see you next week, everyone. This show really isn't long enough. Good night, Adrian, and bye, everyone. I know you said thank you as well. Fabulous show. Auntie Julia says, I remember this song. Monica says, I will be listening to the end, but we'll now say a very big thank you to you, Adrian, and all of your listeners for great requests. Just what the doctor ordered. Night, night, all. Stay safe and well. It's time for me to sign off and hand you over to Jenny for Jenny's Jukebox. My country playlist goes out tomorrow evening from 6 o'clock Wednesday. The Country Loving Line, a request show all over again. I shall leave you with a track from Terry Bush, maybe tomorrow. So until next time, take care and thank you. Bye for now.

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1: Hi, it's Betty here. 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
0: Listen, everybody around the world, there's a world of dance out there. Welcome, welcome to my show here with you for 2 hours to just chill, play some cool music from around the world. As we do that, we're going to pop into Singapore and South Korea and Scotland and England and Germany and China tonight. And we'll mention a few other countries along the way as we play the music from choreographers from even more countries. Welcome. Thanks for listening if you are there. And let's start in Singapore. In Singapore, an event I mentioned on another show, just want to mention for you for my first item, is Philippe's Glitz and Glam. It's been good now, way back, this event, but it's only the fifth event. So circumstances have put missing years into the schedule, not least the COVID years, but this year gone, just last weekend. Philippe managed to celebrate his fifth Glitz and Glam Asia 2026 event, and it doubled up as 30 years of teaching celebrating as well. We know Philippe well. He used to be a DJ on this station, and it was lovely to catch up with him at the CB years at the beginning of the year, where he was one of the guest DJs. That was lovely. And Philippe does a lot of work, of course, in Asia. This one is his very own event. It's one of the biggest, most successful events in Asia. And well done to him. And he writes, "This year, I was especially honored to be welcoming Jung-Hyo Yoon from South Korea and Aprila from Indonesia, who joined us to teach these dancers choreographed. Three dancers choreographed especially for Glitz and Glam Asia 26. Just a day event, this one. I'll play you three lovely new dancers, and just coincidentally, the way I'm scooting around the world, we'll bump into Jung-Hyo and Aprila a couple of times tonight. But here are the new dancers. And we'll start with Boom Cha Cha from Jung-Hyo. This is a high beginner dance.

Well, there you go. Well, this event was announced at short notice, and the lineup wasn't as extensive as it has been in the past. But Philip was very fortunate and appreciative that Jung Hu and Prilla could attend the event, and that's who's on this one, the fifth. And Jung Hu, you might know, is really very well known in Asia, and she runs her own events as well. In fact, we'll bump into one coincidentally next when we go to South Korea, which is where Jung Hu is from. And this is her easy intermediate dance, a new one called Argentina. As Philippe says, this was written especially for his event.

There you go. Argentina. Great stuff. That was second of three dances written for this event in Singapore with Philippe. And the third one is the one Jung-Hoo and Aprila wrote together there for the event. And this one's an intermediate dance. And it's called Glitz Beautiful Day. So let's share this brand new one with you. It's lovely when the guys get together and write something at the event that makes a lasting memory. I'm keeping my fingers crossed the guys are going to do that at New Line in 2 weeks' time. Nudge, nudge, wink, wink. Shh. Did I say that out loud?

dances from two awesome and famous and well-known and great Asian choreographers for you there at Philippe's Glitz and Glam, his fifth and 30 years of teaching. Congratulations to Philippe. That's great. Welcome to the show, if you're listening, everybody. And thanks. I see some chatting friends in the chat room. Patricia's there. Hi, Patricia. Saying I'm yet to attend an event in Asia. I love all these tracks. I did go to iDance. Now, iDance is one of them, isn't it? That is huge. Huge. And you see these events popping up like everywhere. I wish they were publicized more. I wish the Asian dancers and choreographers were better known and appreciated outside of Asia in the rest of the world. Just need more interaction between Asia and the rest of the world, I think. And that's why I love to mention the events as I share a world of dance with you in this show. Thanks and welcome to the show. Carol is with us. Hi, Carol. Thank you. And Aileen, welcome as well. Lovely to have people from everywhere joining us. Everywhere, just across the river. Is Carol and Emma is with us in Carmel, who are doing some project work together over in South Shields there, which isn't too bad, not quite as good as like North Shields, North being the operative word, but it's okay. It's okay. The seaside's not bad down there. The fish and chips aren't quite as good, of course, and the beer doesn't taste quite the same, but it's all right. It's all right. Anyway, enjoy your project session and thanks. I know you're doing some stuff for us and thank you for that. As we've got New Line coming up, welcome to the show. We'll keep you company, hopefully, for a little while as we run on through. And our next one is the Golden Korean Open, South Korea. Gold in capital letters because it is a gold competition event. It's one of the many gold events going strength to strength year by year. They celebrate 5 years birthday already, and what a great job that team are doing. And the Korean Open is one of them, the Golden Korean Open. And guess who runs that one? Yeah, well, it is just a coincidence. It's Jung-Hyo, fresh from helping Philippe out in Singapore. Here she is running her very own weekend event. And she writes, I'm Jung-Hyo Yoon, the president of Line Dance Queen Korea Association. You know Line Dance Queen. You'll have seen stuff if you're an avid line dancer. And you will know Jung-Hyo from her YouTube channel as well, most likely. And she's the president of the Socho Dance Association and the director of this Gold Korean event. Now, they had a good crowd here. Daniel Chapat was there. Jung-Hyo herself, of course, and a Pula, who we've just been talking about playing in the previous event. Roy Vedonk was also on this event, and it gives me a chance to play you his brand new dance, this one with Yvonne. This hit the airwaves and the internet strong just this weekend, and it's a great improver dance, and it's called Boots on Fire. Let's line that one up for you right now, because I haven't got it ready. There you go. Whoops. Here it is. It's a rocking dance. Here you go.

Boots on Fire. There you go, brand new, and that's an improver dance. And also on the bill at this event, and of course, it's all the regular people in the sort of tour around. Of course, it changes event by event, but this event, you can see from my post, hopefully, in the chat room, includes a bunch of people who I think I've already mentioned them all. Let me just look at my flyer for that. I did print it off just to remind me as I'm sat with you guys. And it's a great list of staff, generally the Golden Korean Urban. And as you can see on there, Daniel Trapat, I have mentioned. Who's in charge of the contest coordinator. Of course, Daniel runs his own Olé event. They're all interrelated big time, help each other out. Not least Roy Verdonk there, who co-wrote that dance I've just played with Yvonne. Roy's the main man, I think it's fair to say, his creation. And he's one of the judges. He's around at lots and lots of the events Daniel's teaching. Nazreen, Roy's wife, teaches too, and there's a Prilla with Jung Hyo Yoon. And also on there, you'll see Rebecca. And I thought I'd play for you Rebecca's latest release. This one's an improver too, called Yalla Yalla. This is great. Loving playing a selection from around the world. And this is from South Korea.

0: there you go. Yalla yalla, this is going into the AZ platoon, says Carmel. Good job. Am I taking that one on? Emma is talking about yalla yalla. This is such a good fun. Looking forward to doing it with the AZs. And Patricia too says, I am loving yalla yalla already, so that's good. There you go. Now, I didn't find a full list of what was taught at that event yet, but I know those were there, so but wanted to bring you those on our travels around the world. Sometimes it's hard to get the information, especially so quick after an event, but the guys normally come good eventually with the information. With that one, I just happened to see that Yvonne posted that it was being taught at the event. And of course, we know about Rebecca and the dancers, the new dancers I played. I'm sure one of those new dancers will have been taught, or even two or three of them will have been taught by Jung Hyo and Aprilla as well. So we're covering it nicely. And so, after being to Asia, to Singapore, and to South Korea, let's come back to Scotland. In Scotland, they look like they had a right old good time at Alma's weekend event. And that was with Rob Fowler and DJ Stephen McKenna, whose post I saw. And Stephen's been helping me with this one. And and this one's an Elma Robinson weekend event, which Elma does, as well as the classes and things. Actually, I saw just the post saying she's going to be teaching in Spain as I was looking through things. Anyway, let's not digress. Although, this is a flag flying exercise for Spain too, because we're going to give the Spanish flag to Rob to fly. So we're covering Scotland here, but a Spanish rub. And Stephen wrote in his Facebook update, it was my pleasure being the DJ for the weekend. Thanks to everyone for your kind words and support over the weekend. I met some lovely people for the first time. Hope you all didn't mind me keeping you all up dancing until 1 a.m. That's a perfect time to dance till. I say that as people are often used to dancing way late, and as you get older, it gets harder. I keep practicing by staying up late, you know, at home, just so that I can stay till 2 or 3. At a push, I can make 4, but the people who make 5 o'clock over in America, I don't think I could do that anymore. So I'd have to fly the white flag for that one anyway. Stephen says, Rob Fowler, enjoyed working with you. You are a true legend in everything you do in the line dance community. All your dances filled the floor and everyone loved dancing them. There you go. You keep enjoying making all your AI music and we will all enjoy dancing them. Well, as I say, dancers dance with their feet, and Rob's on a huge roll at the moment, and well done to him. And not just that, in Spain he's doing well with these Westfields, so yes, well done. They also had live music from Martin Bannon on this Saturday night event. Elma, I can't say it. Thank you enough for having me be part of your event. Thanks for the opportunity. Already looking forward to 27. I see Rob is going back in 27 as well, so have a look for that if you fancy a trip to Scotland and an event out with Rob. And there you go. That was an update. Now, Rob posted a little bit more about things and the dances and the music, and I've managed to track some of it down for you, but not confirm everything just yet. But that doesn't matter. I just can't get everything done, as frustrating as it is. But anyway, look, Rob says, thanks for amazing response to my new dances this weekend, and thanks for being my guinea pigs. He goes on to talk about the dances and the music that were done. There was a few new ones in here. I'm going to play for you. Rob says, thank you to Elma for a brilliant weekend. There's one new one that I haven't managed to track down yet. I'll tell you up front. It looks like it's called Four Boys, One Dream, and it's TikTok music coming out this week. Script after a trip Rob's got in Germany coming up in a couple of weeks' time. So maybe I was on a no hope of trying to find that one out just now, but I've got it on my list and I'll find it and we'll hear it sometime. But here's a new beginner one from Rob that he taught, Arriba Arriba, and this is a cracking track. Guess who?
1: Arriba!

Well, there you go. That's the ever increasingly popular DJ Tex. Like I say, I'm going to start a fan club. There you go. That's another catchy one from Rob. And like Stephen says, everybody had a great time doing these dances. That was a fun one. If you go and have a look on Stephen or Rob's link, you'll get a link to people dancing a new dance, which is called Zombie Walk, and that's DJ Tex 2, and it's just a fun, silly zombie walk, easy, absolute beginner sort of party type dance as well. I didn't manage to track down the track for that just yet, but it is a one that's just 100% sticking on for a bit of party fun, you know, like Wobble or Cupid Shuffle or something, you know, along those lines. So the guys were having a good old time. I didn't have that one, but what I do have is a new one from Rob called Sorry I Don't Know How. The only thing I don't know about this is the level, but I'm figuring this one's going to be like improver and intermediate. Find out soon, but have a listen to this lovely track from Rachel Prescott.

know-how. There you go. That's a brand new two-step in, from Rob. I expect to improve our intermediate dance. We will wait and see, but it's how cool is that? Having a great time here in Scotland with Rob. And there's Patricia in the chat room saying, I went to Rob's Restville Roadhouse for a social. It looks great there. It really does. It was so good dancing with Rob, says Patricia. And listen, Ian talks about the 1 o'clock is perfect, but in America, most classic and higher level dancers don't get played until after midnight. That is hard. And you know what? It's one of my missions to try and keep the thing mixed for people all night, to try and give everybody a chance to dance everything all the way through. But then as it gets later, you do find that it is the more intermediate and higher dancers that stay up. It's maybe for that reason. But I think more generally, anyway, the more mainstream dancers. Am I being too general here? I know lots of mainstream gangs that stay up and party till late as well. But lots of people filter away 11, 12 o'clock at a weekend event. And then it gives you a chance to play more because the intermediate advanced dancers become a greater proportion. But I do try to keep it mixed depending on the proportion of who's there, not make you wait. Yeah, I suppose in my average world now, 1 o'clock is a good finish time at a mainstream event. If you've got some diehards there, we can like quite often go till two and still have a good floor full. And then after that, it starts to quieten down, and that's okay too, because I'll tell you why. I don't like the big bang finishes like some people do. I like to just let it filter out, because if people stay up and want to dance their dance later on, it means it's one I can tick off the list, and it makes life easier next time we come out, because the guys have had something to dance, even though maybe they've had to wait a while for it. Hopefully you keep them dancing all the time. But I just like to keep going as long as it's reasonable and there's a sensible number left. I'll keep going till two, till three, till four. When I'm at a big event, 4 o'clock is like pretty much my limit now. Not least because you've got to be up first thing in the morning as well, more than anything. So I sometimes go till four, but I never go past that unless I haven't got anywhere to be the next morning. Anyway. I'm rambling on, and we're talking about Rob, and here's a few of the other dances he did, which have been out a while, and you know about maybe, but this is a bit of Red Dress Rebel. Red Dress Rebel is Improver Dance.

0: Oh, there you go, catch you cool. That is Red Dress Rebel, which Rob taught in Scotland. He also taught Tango with Tex. Shall we have a bit of Tango with Tex? Yeah, go on.
1: Ladies and gentlemen, clear a little space. DJ Tex is stepping out to take his place. Country meets tango and the rhythm connects.

Righto, there you go. Patricia says, Stuart Wilson. We know Stuart Wilson taught us this in Bantry a couple of weeks ago. Stuart has some great moves. Lovely track and dance, says Patricia. And I'll put the link to Westville. Let's go and have a peek and see what Rob's up to. He's got lots going on there, but the place looks great and well done to him. I've said often, well done. It's lovely to see him settled and something working good for him. There you go. Where are we? Yeah. Mommy P says 10 p.m. is a great time for me. That's cheeky. I know at events, Mommy P, Pauline has to go and catch a bit of winks to be able to keep up, because of course she likes to see up to the end and look after me, which is priceless, of course. And every now and then she sneaks away for a little bit of a breather. I don't think she sleeps much, but she gets a little bit of a stretch. There you go. Here's an intermediate one for Rob. Amaretto in the Morning. I played this once before, I think, for you. Let's do that one, and then we'll do a classic one to finish our trip to Scotland and flying the Spanish flag alongside. Intermediate. Amaretto in the Morning.

talking about Spain with Rob. Love this world of dance. And talking about Rob doing well, it was lovely to read just recently that Chris Watson's book, Rob, for a New Year event, 31st of December through into the new year, 2027. Into 2028, doing New Zealand and Australia. Mr. Wild West and Wicked will be back. Rob Fowler is coming, writes Chris Watson. How cool is there? Something else which is really cool, which takes my eyes, is it's 30 years of the Beast coming up. I remember when it was 20 years coming up and Rob was celebrating it at a Legends event way back then. But 30 years, it's still danced. It's still an awesome dance. The Beast, 30 years of an icon. And next year, Rob's going to be celebrating that and doing a special event about the Beast, brought out in 1997, would you believe? And yes, still filling the dance floors. Right now there's a weekend coming up, look out there via Westfields with Rob and Rhea and Jamie Barnfield. It's also going to have a what they're calling a Nashville Rocks Room, which is something catching on big time, the honky tonk scene. That was the one at the weekend at the Nashville Palace, if you might have seen talk of in the USA. This is a huge scene anyway. The Nashville Rocks Room is going to be hosted by Maggie Stevenson, who was involved in hosting the night at the pavilion at the World Dance Master. So all these things are interrelated, and honky tonk, the bar scene, as it's already known and established, is big in the USA, but over here it's getting honky tonk popular there. Anyway, just mention of that, I just thought, you know what, I've just got to play that. There's going to be a Beast dance-off competition, all sorts of things. Anyway, happy 30th next year to the Beast. How cool is that? Here it is. Gotta play it. Gotta play it. I mean, Rob's got so many classic dances, you know, going way back, don't you? Like Deeply, Completely, and Stop It. And I can go on and on, but this is the one, isn't it? Let's have a bit of the cheap seats. This was ahead of its time. Well, imagine 97.

Well, there you go. What an awesome dance that is. Carol says used to do the other dance, Adam's Eel. Yeah, that was cool. I did that at first. I did eventually do, because that was way back at my starting days, and eventually did the Beast. And I just love to see everybody dancing it now. It brings a smile. It's a great, great track by the awesome Cheap Seats, isn't it? And I could never do the Running Man steps, but never mind. I never looked good doing it, but I did it. Come on, let's just carry on, move on, and we've been to Scotland. Let's come down to England for just a little while, shall we? Go all the way down to Kim's event with Kings Hill. And visiting this one to bring you a bit of English, Fly the Flag, but Kim also taught two of Simon's new releases. Which I wanted to bring to you especially. So whilst we are in England and flying a UK flag with Kim, who's coming to Eurodance 28, I am pleased to say, actually she's coming to the Toon in Christmas 27. We've got a Haunted House Christmas next year, and Kim's come to join me and Dee. For that one, so looking forward to seeing Kim there as well as that. But and also Simon will be back at Eurodance 28 too, and he's had a little bit of a breather. You would never think it. He has had a personal breather, but his dances have been storming the charts while he's been away. He's got a couple of new ones I want to bring to you. In this section, I've actually already played on different shows. Kim's new ones are on different shows, but let me summarise them here for you. I'll apologise to Adrian. I bet I'm stealing your thunder a little bit with some of these, Adrian. I'm sorry, but I've got to spread the joy around the world. And if you do stay here, please stay and listen to Adrian's show coming up, Country. At 9 o'clock, straight after this. But nevertheless, I'm going to play Roadhouse Round Trip, which is Kim's new improver.

Well, there you go. Great stuff. That is cool and new. That's Aaron Goodwin. Like I say, a big thanks to Adrian, who helped me with all the tracks here from this great weekend, which Patricia was at. The Kingsale event with Kim. I loved it. Simon's two and Kim's three dances were great. There you go. Some first-hand on that. Emma says, the Beast always great. Classic track. And one fun one to watch. Well, Patricia says, I have to learn the Beast. And I say, if it was up to me, it would be mandatory. It's like a legendary advanced dance. It's a bit like Somebody Like You. And it's just a funky Somebody Like You. And if it was down to me, it would be the law. So that the floor was full. But we got plenty of people doing it, and it's good. So how about the first new one from Simon? You can tell us about this one, Patricia. This is My People. It's an intermediate. It's 32 count nightclub from him, not released yet. A couple of weeks away, probably. This is My People, and it's the Pretenders. Classic dance, classic song.

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Beautiful, there you go. Beautiful's the word. Awesome, awesome. I see, sorry, I meant to say after the last track, welcome, Carmen. I see you there chatting away. Thank you so much. Looking forward to seeing you soon at New Line. Still enjoying an Uptown Funk. That is a good Rob one, isn't it? Another classic one. So many. Amazing Fates, another one I play regularly. Gosh, the list could go on. Goes back. He's an old chappy, and he goes way, way back there. To the beginning of it all, along with our other superstar guys like, you know, like Joe Thompson, Maggie Gallagher, you know, all of those sorts. Still around, lots of them now at the top of the game. And it's great to see, isn't it, after all the years. Anyway, I mean, generally, not just not just for good old Rob. I mean, good old everybody. Excellent. So there's my people. Let's come back to Kim and an intermediate one from Kim. Hiya, intermediate one. It's called Head Rush, and this is another nice one too.

0: Muse.
1: Safra Rae singing that. Lovely rolling dance. And Patricia was there. Great to have Patricia in to tell us about it. I got emotional dancing this. It's very Simon-like. Oh, that was the last one. Sorry. Wasn't it? That was the My People one. Head Rush. We've also got the next one is new from Simon there. Coming back to Simon. And this one is a new improver called Damn Good Time. Jordan Davis.

there you go. Great stuff. One that wasn't done at this Kingston event with Kim and Adrian down south is a new one from Kim, which she will be releasing at her own weekend coming up just, I think it's 2 weeks' time in Bournemouth. Kim writes in, I know, next stop, Bournemouth. And here's a new advanced dance, Carmel says. Kim always picks lovely tracks. What do you think about this one? This is a new dance coming soon called Surviving Everything.

Well, there you go. Great stuff in England. Fly that English flag, but we'll fly the Aussie one for Simon too. That was great. I've got one more from this event for you, would you believe? And it's on my script. You're not going to believe this. What a coincidence this is. Patricia, I knew you were at this event because I saw your post on it. And Patricia wrote, and it's on my script. I haven't just added this because you are here. It's just a lovely coincidence. Patricia wrote, thank you, Kim, Adrian, and Debbie for a wonderful weekend. Debbie is the King's Hill rep of the trio there. We had a great King's Hill one, and our King's Hill rep was Kathy Hodgson just 2 or 3 weeks ago in Bradford. We had a great time there. And that was with Maggie, but there was a whole bunch of people dancing this dance I'm going to play for you now. Anyway, Patricia Sen, thanks for a lovely weekend. Learned 2 unreleased dances from Simon and 3 by Kim. 2 unreleased. One word, amazing. Well said, Patricia. I love Kim's dance, One Look Love, and she extended our workshop schedule and taught it to a full floor. Felt special. How cool is that? And I thought when I read that, you know what? I'm going to play that because it is popular. And here you are, and you can enjoy it. You've already mentioned it in the chat room, which is totally cool. And I stress everyone, totally coincidental. It is. Anyway, this dance is number 4 in the Line Dance Web Advanced chart, which is great for Kim. It's One Look Love. Lots of people doing it. I think the Aussies are doing it. Are you Aussie guys doing this one? I'm sure you are. Let me know.

0: Well, there you go. That was especially for Patricia, who commented on this one as part of what I was doing in this section on Kim with Adrian. Awesome. And Aziz, you can have it as well. Emma says, we love One Look, love Brilliant Little Dance, and Carmel too. Great request, says Carmel. So, Patricia, you'll be able to dance that one in New Line. We'll play that one for you, I promise. That's us. We're going to move on. We're going to go to Germany next. And my fifth item takes us to Germany. It does, and it's really, really good there. And I want to wish our Line Dance Radio sponsor, LDFG. LDFG stands for Line Dance Friendship Germany. And the event we're going to talk about is one coming up this weekend. Hasn't been yet, but just want to give a shout out for it. The countdown is on for LDFWW, okay, which is a weekend workshop. Line Dance Friendship Weekend Workshop in Germany. It's in Hartford, Germany. It's a great event. It's the 10th anniversary, which is lovely. And Mary B, who runs this, sponsors our shows. She used to sponsor Julie Lockton, and after Julie left, she stayed with us, and she is also now sponsoring Michael. So our Michael, who we'll see at New Line, of course. Well, she sponsors Michael's New Line show and his Sunday Chill show. So a big thanks for that continued sponsorship. She's a good friend of Julie, and also still sponsors Julie with her new radio station, which is going well. Radio station's going well. Julie's going well. Of course, Heather's and Steve's is going great too. We are here on Line Dancer Radio, and it's awesome to be the official station of the Line Dance Foundation, who Mary B also sponsors directly too. Anyway, this workshop, a 10th year, 10 years of friendship, 10 years of line dance, 10 years of memory. It's coming up this weekend, as I say. It's a great lineup, and it gives me a chance just to mention who's on it and play a few dances during this last session. We're going to do Feel My Love. This is Gregory's new higher improver dance. Gregory is on this bill. He is.
1: Don't love.

Well, there you go. Great stuff from Gregory. Of course, I keep mentioning we had a great time with Gregory in Southport. I've just booked Gregory to come to Newcastle in a couple of years' time. That's going to be great. I'll tell you about that another time. Let's move on. And Joe and John Kinsner, so we can fly the American flag here for John as well. And this is a new High Beginner dance from them called Margaritas and Sunsets to the awesome Ronnie Baird.

Wow, I love it. Look, it's one of my favourite dances just now. I think that's really good. Glue it up by a great team. We can fly a lot of flags there, not least JP Switzerland. JP is coming to New Line next year. Guillaume, love Guillaume. We've just booked Guillaume for a Maggie event in Coventry in a couple of years' time. So that's going to be awesome. Esmeralda and Mike Ledoux, they're coming to Eurodance. Love all those guys. Let's go and fly the Swedish flag next. This one is for Jonas on this event. And Jonas is with this one. JP again with Michael Lynn, with Maylene, Adam, and Niels. Niels taught Nordic Pulse. And this is a shout out for that dance, which will be out soon. For all those guys, looking forward to seeing Niels at New Line. Michael at New Line, of course, as well. This is Nordic Pulse. I'll give you a bit of it. Where does the time go?

0: Oh, there you go. It's a big old line dance world. This we are scooting round tonight. That is great. We are looking at the LDFWW 10th anniversary in Germany coming up this weekend. Michael, Lynn is on the bill. And Michael has a new dance bubbling under, which we might be getting at New Line on the Thursday night from Michael. Here's a blast of Miley Cyrus for you.
1: Let's go.

go. It's a cracker, isn't it? Pauline says, oh, this sounds nice. It does. It does. So the budgies like that one too in there. Mommy Pete, are they? There you go. We might get that one Thursday night at New Line, but Michael's also writing the one with Tim, which we might get as well if that's ready. We'll have to wait and see patiently, but I'm sure that we'll get to do that one in Germany with Michael. One more from Germany, and it's going to be a great event this weekend. All the best to Mary Lou and everybody going there. Nicky's singing live, Sebastian Holtland's on the event as well, and Robert, Lindsay too. I'm going to finish though with Unbroken, and this is a brand new one from Haley and Raymond, an intermediate one, which looks really, really cool.

0: lovely is that, Callan Ward? That's called Unbroken, a brand new dance from Healy and Raymond Solomon. Just got time to wish Mark and Chris well on their travels. They'll be on their way to China, is my sixth and final item. Just got time for one track, so I'm going to leave you with Rum and Coke, which I'm sure they'll be having on the plane on the way there. They're going to Hong Kong, they're going to Hanoi, they're going to Shanghai, and they're going with Rebecca and Jung-Hu, who we've already talked about in the show. So here's a blast of Mark and Chris wishing them well on their travels. Happy dancing, everyone. Thank you so much. I've had a great night. Stay where you are and join Adrian for his country show right after this.
1: Come on, honey.

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0: G'day, everyone, and welcome to Lou's Lounge. I'm Lou.
1: Hi, everyone. I'm Joan. Welcome.
0: Okay, before we go into the chat room, while it's filling up, let's just make a move.
2: One, two, three.

And that was Make a Move. Dances to it include Make a Move from Rob Fowler and Electric Vibe from Jamie Barnfield and Carl Harry Winson. Going into the chat room now, Tanya Hemming was here with her hair hanging down. She was here early enough. She got to dance Swamp Thing, which she was listening to on the loop before the show. Well done, Tanya. Russ Mullins was next in. He says, hi, girls and listeners. Heading to your sponsor's class, that would be Chris Watson, in Tamworth tonight, so no earpiece. But he'll be listening for a while. Tell Chris we said hello and thanks for his sponsorship. Jan Zimmer dropped in to say, have a great show, ladies, and she'll hear us on the catch-up show on Sunday. She wanted to say hi also to the fellow listeners tuning in. I think it's awesome that people like our show enough that they stop in to say hi to the fellow loungers and check and see how they're doing before they go on with their busy days. Joan says hi, of course. I say hi, of course. Maureen Brown, welcome to the room. She says, good evening, ladies. Looking forward to your show. It's been really wet and wild here last night. Oh, Maureen, that's a shame. You had a day or two of nice weather, I hear, but you're back to the slop. And Maureen Langagna is with us, saying hello from France. She says, I'm happy to be listening to the radio this morning. Have a great show, all. Sinead Williams is with us. She's got her headset in. She's chillaxing there. Let's see if there's anybody here I've missed who's checked in at the top. Mapi Coquette from France is also with us and listening. And now, as per usual, Stephen Patterson has contacted me and let me know he's in his car heading to class and he is listening to the show. So let's get this in before he gets to class. The next track is from our beloved Australian superstar, Taylor Moss. The name of the track is Country Proud. The dance is We're Country Proud. It's a 32-count improver from Stephen Patterson, Adrian Lothabo, and Lou Olson.

And we're always country proud here in Australia. Thanks for that beautiful track, Taylor Moss and the Great Dance from Stephen, Adrian, and Lou. And also, just wanted to mention Julie Davies. I see you. You were hiding in the cushions between a couple of people, though. So pop up, say hi. She says she's tuned in for about an hour and hopes everyone is well. Sinead lets us know that she's got dreadful weather where she's at. She's listening quietly, flat out on the couch, and hoping to recover enough for tonight's class. Thanks for sending me that message, Sinead, and welcome to the room, Karen Hamilton. So great that you're with us today. She's working from home, so she's just chilling in the lounge. I think you'd be happy with the track that's coming up in a wee bit here, Karen. And Marion Langania says I pronounce her name perfectly every time now. Oh, thank you. That's how we actually met, Marianne. I contacted her to find out how to say the name. And it's been a wonderful friendship developing, and we've been exposed to some of the most brilliant dances that she does that we had not been aware of before. So thank you, Marianne, for becoming a line dancer radio fan. Coming up next, dance by Linda Pink, who's an Australian choreographer, and Alison and Peter Metelnik from the UK. They were both intermediate dances, written in November 2025. Artist Callum Scott, and the name of the song, the track, is Peripheral Vision.

Okay, now we're going to take a little bit of a trip back in time, as we tend to do in this show. Track is from Eddie Raven. The dance is from Chris Hookey from the US from November 1990. Who remembers doing Zydeco Lady?

And that was Zydeco Lady, a classic from Chris Hookey. Tanya says she still does Zydeco Lady and that it's a great classic. You know, it's almost, Tanya, like you've got a script for what we're going to do in the show. And everybody, she doesn't. She doesn't, trust me. But you've led me right into tonight's From the Dance Floor question. Now, in a show about a month or so ago, we covered dances that we don't think we get to dance often enough. And most of those were justifiably classics, dances that have been around for a long time, and we just don't get to do them very often. So tonight's question is, what are, because I'm sure you've got more than one, dances that when you first learned them, you went, oh my God, this is going to be a classic. We are going to be dancing it for years. And then that didn't happen. I'll start off. One of my first ones is I remember actually saying on the dance floor to the person next to me, this one is going to last forever. And I'm not sure it really made it too far outside of Australia. And I don't think that I see it on playlists, but anybody but our area right here in Canberra. And that one is Sun on a Black Sky from Josh Talbot. A great dance. Was it Josh Talbot? Yeah, it was Josh Talbot. I have played that on the show before. I'm not playing it now, so don't get too excited. But that's an idea. What did you think was going to be a classic? Let's throw out some dances that maybe we need to take a second look at. Thanks. Next track is Up a Creek. And it was choreographed by Catherine Hammond, Kelvin Dale, and the artist is Jason Lee.

And the next one can't be anything but a classic vintage. Even who knows where you would even classify this one. It goes back so far and was loved and still is by so many. There have been 34 dances over the years written to this particular Brooks and Dunn track. I learned a partner version variation of the Albro version back in 1996. Many Australian dancers would have likely learned Mark Simpkins' Gypsy Lady. My Maria.

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1: There are just a couple of shows coming up after ours, and I'd like to thank all the DJs that make Line Dancer Radio possible. And especially a big shout out to Debbie Morgan. She does the schedules, and as we know, schedules change without notice, but not her fault. She does a massive effort pulling the whole thing together.
2: And I'd like to take a quick moment to welcome Barbara Murdoch and Suzanne Dingwall to the lounge. I have posted today's question from the dance floor in the chat room in case you missed it, or if anyone who did hear it wants a little more clarification on what we're looking for in today's conversation. Now, moving right along, in one of our recent questions for the dance floor, we were talking about styles we liked, and Tanya mentioned that she liked elegant dances, and she also brought up this particular track. So let's play Colin Ray, Angel of No Mercy.

Beautiful track, Angel of No Mercy from Colin Ray. And the dance was, of course, That's Nice by Peter Fry, Australian choreographer. Okay. I hope you're paying attention, Karen Hamilton, because this is one you and I talked about. 32 count four wall improver. Kenny Blues Boss Wayne is the artist. The song is Where Did My Baby Go? But the dance from Joe Thompson-Szymanski is, of course, Where Oh Where. I love this one.

Where, oh, where? Come on, loungers, think. I'm sure everyone has a dance that they were confident, totally confident, and it didn't happen. So let's throw some of those titles out there, people. Or if you've got another topic you'd like us to discuss today, go ahead and put that in, and I'm happy to move in that direction if something is on your mind. We're in the lounge together, and this is our place, and we can talk about whatever we want. Okay, next on the playlist is a Rob Fowler and Dan dance done with Daniel Whitaker from the UK in 2017. Tango with me, darling.

And good day to Ann Spears. She says, good morning, evening, everyone. It's always a pleasure to have you with us, Ann. As for today's question, Tanya Henning did mention one called Doodles. I'm not familiar with that. I have heard it. Don't know it. I'm going to look into it. And she says that ones that she thought would be picked up in huge and didn't happen, mostly she does as extras in her Musta level. She has a special group called Musta. You should check that out. Julie Davies says, I Love to Boogie was a great dance and it took weeks to learn it. She doesn't know if it's still being danced, but it was a great dance to her. I have heard of that one before. I know we don't do it here anymore. Again, these are the kind of examples we're looking for. Whatever comes to mind, throw it out there. Did I love that dance and it didn't move on? Come on. Let's get some to make a list out of and see if we can't get people to have another look and bring them back. Okay. 85 step sheets to this next rack. So I'm sure of those 85 step sheets, gotta be some dances still being done. Josh Turner, your man.

And Marianne's showing some big time love for Josh Turner in the chat room. Marianne, you're not alone in that fan club, that's for sure. I think I could probably listen to that particular track on repeat, but that would get a little boring for a radio show. So sorry, today, once only. Next up, this one has over 50 dances to it. A Blake Shelton's track. Texas.

And for those of you who were here for last week's theme show, you might suspect that the next track is one that is left over from that. And you'd be right. Believe it or not, we had a lot more tracks that we could have played under the theme clothing, head to toe, than I was able to squeeze in. So when I can, I'm going to filter some of them through because, it's fun music. This one has a dance to it by Liz Gardner from Australia, a four wall improver from 2022. And it is done by Tommy Townsend with Waylon Jennings. Gotta love Waylon. Holes in My Boots.

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1: And you know what that means. It's time for the Jenny's Gems double play. For anyone who hasn't been to the show before, Jenny has a Jenny's Jukebox on Friday. She plays nothing but country songs that have no dances to them in the hopes of offering up some excellent music she has found that choreographers might want to look at. If a track that she loves has a dance, or a dance has been written after she found it, she can no longer play it on her show. And so Jenny shares them with us so that we can share them with you on Jenny's Gems. So this week's double play. The first one is called Water My Flowers by Old Dominion. The dances choreographed to it now have been by Veronica Daly from France and Barbara Krem from the U.S. The second in the double play is called Sheltered from the Costellos, and that's by Ziggy Goldenfum and Andrea Dorn. I wrote out here, pronounced Goldenfoss, I'm sorry. Ziggy Goldenfoss and Andrea Dorn from Germany. I would like to note that the track The Sheltered that we'll be playing is the live acoustic version. The dance was written to the studio recording. So your double play, Water My Flowers from Old Dominion, Sheltered from the Costellos. I'll review the choreographers after you listen to the tracks. Enjoy Jenny's Gems.

And those were your Jenny's Gems. Thank you, Jenny Bradshaw, for sharing those with us. To reiterate, the first track was Water My Flowers by Old Dominion. There were two dances done to it under the same name, one by Véronique Daly from France and one from Barbara Kem in the US. The second one, Sheltered, which I really loved, from the Costellos, from Ziggy Guldenfoss and Andrea Dorn, German choreographers. So let's move on. The Chicks, dances by Michael Villalobos in Australia and Sunday Murch in the US, Landslide.

landslide from the chicks. So are we sparking any thoughts about things you might want to request at your next social? Do you have any socials or events coming up this weekend that you'd like to let us know about? Now, I was thinking there was a dance. Came out this year. Never thought it would be a classic, but I'm really hoping it doesn't get lost either. It won't become a classic because it was considered, people call it a show dance, overly dramatic. And it is, but it is so much fun to dance. And if you go to an event and somebody does it, people pay attention. And that was I'm a Survivor. My class, we still refresh it every like 6 weeks or so because we do it at events and people love watching it and we love dancing it. So any other thoughts along that line, please, please share them. Okay, 10 dances to the next one, notably Dolly's Butterfly from Dan Albrow in the U.S. and Butterfly from Linda Burgess in Australia. Zac Brown Band featuring, of course, the late, great Dolly Parton, Butterfly.

And while we're talking about or listening to female legends, how about some Patsy Cline? Your dance is from Jan Wiley in Australia, done in 2010. Fooling around.

Welcome to the room, Bev Thompson. Hope you're having a good morning. And you're just in time for another female artist. The dance is from Rachel McEnany, and the track is Just Like Jesse James.

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3: And we'd also like to wish Virginie a happy birthday from this week. Hope you had a wonderful day. Okay, now, you people know I tend to go down rabbit holes sometimes when I'm putting together the playlist, much to Joan's frustration at times when she goes over it and gives her co-producer's input, but nonetheless, I've done it again. The next couple of dances are kind of bluesy, big band, jazzy. Don't worry, not going to overwhelm you with too many, just a couple. Do want to start with a brand new dance that came out in August. 32 count, four wall, high beginner from the Australian choreographer, Tanya Hemming. The artist is Mississippi Blues 58, and the name of the dance and track is Groove Came First.
4: Yeah! Before the radio, before the charts.

And that is such a fun track. I've checked out the dance. It looks pretty good. Pretty good. By Mississippi Blues 58 and choreographed by Tanya Hemming just last month. Check it out. Dances for the next one. Andrew Palmer, Simon Cox, and Sheila Palmer from the UK. And there's a dance from Marie Sorensen in Turkey. Done by Jive Bunny and the Mixmasters, this is a Glenn Miller medley.

And couldn't do a mini section on this style of music without covering the next one. Gordon Elliott has an improver dancer. Kim Ray did a beginner dance. From Jive Aces, Over the Rainbow Swing.

And I guess that's enough of that for now, but I like that kind of music and was happy to share just a few tracks with you. But let's switch it up. Lots of dances to this one, so I didn't pick any for you. From Elton John, Crocodile Rock.

0: And popping back into the chat room for just a second here, Tanya Hemming says that she absolutely loved doing Miller Magic. And Mapi Coquette, welcome to the room. I have noted in saying hello, Mapi has been listening for a few weeks now, maybe a month or more. She's decided to say hello to everybody. She says, thank you so much, Lou and Joan, for the show, which Marianne Langani introduced her to. She says she's a fan and that we have excellent musical programming. Well, so happy to hear you feel that way, Mappy, and keep coming back.
1: That's me.
0: Pardon?
1: That's me.
0: That's you? Okay. Yep, Joan picks all the tracks. She does all the programming, the playlists. No, actually, we co-produce it together. And because of that, you never know where we're going to head. So we love it when the lounge attendees throw out concepts, ideas, styles they'd like to hear. Doesn't mean we're going to pay attention, but we definitely take note of what people say and what they like. And again, welcome, Uppy. Come on back into the chat room anytime, and we're happy to have you on board. The next thing we're going to listen to is a dance that was released in August from Rachel McEnany, and I have noted from listening to other shows and paying attention to what those DJs are saying that this dance is starting to get a lot of attention in the polls. The artist is Bryce Leatherwood. The name of the dance is a Drinking Guarantee. If you want to look it up, it's actually D-R-I-N-K-I-N-G is the name of the track, all capital letters with dashes in between. Or you could just look up Drinking Guarantee from Rachel. Let's have a listen, DJ Joan.

And we've only got a little more than 10 minutes to go and three tracks that I really want to play. So let's just move along with the music. Numerous dances to the next one. The most well-known one is probably Cowgirl Hustle, listed as choreographer unknown from Tim McGraw, Down on the Farm.

Now, this next track is a bit of a conundrum for me. It's an absolutely great track. I mean, great. And I don't know why it wasn't more popular with choreographers around the world. I mean, there's only 67 dances to it. Tracy Byrd, I'm from the country.

And I'd just like to take a moment to thank our sponsor, Chris Watson Travel. Sponsorship of the LDR shows helps keep the station going. There are a lot of expenses behind the scenes that people don't think about, like music, licensing, and maintenance of the equipment and everything. All the DJs and people like Debbie Morgan and Dave Baycroft and all of us are all volunteered in the time, but it still takes money to keep this going. So thank you to all our sponsors. Thank you to our sponsor for this show, Chris Watson. Oh, speaking of Chris Watson, did you guys know he released a new dance last month? The track is Don't You Blink, and the dance, pay attention to the words, please, is Faster Than You Think. Play it, June.

0: 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If you're a silent listener, we appreciate you. If you need to hear the show again or know someone who hasn't, there's always Mixcloud. And of course, on Sundays, there's, Sunday and another day, I think it's Thursday, Lou's Lounge replays. But on Sunday, Joan and I do open a chat room while the replay's on, so we can have a chat with you while we all listen together. But for now, Lou's Lounge is closed. So remember.
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Thank you.

Oh, there we go. Seeing with the music getting it loud enough on your side, seems fine on mine. But yeah.

0: Oh, let's see if we can start the show again. Hopefully you can hear me a lot better now, and we've just got rid of a couple of gremlins. So here we go. Let's try this.
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Well, there we go, with a bit of STFU, and yes, an improver level dance there. Just quite like the beat to that one, and there's lots that we're working on at the moment. It's slowed down a little bit. I have damaged my right arm, and I have a scan next week to see what damage has done to it. So, and then I see... This week, reasonably quiet. This week, we're off to Denmark on Friday, so I'm looking forward to that. That was my first flight I'd done last year, being in my wheelchair. So hopefully it'll all go well again this year. So it was... It put a lot of nerves to rest, really, So we seem to be doing okay. I get to see the vascular consultant on Thursday, so we. But that's after my show, so we're all good so far for this week for being on for Thursday as well. So I'll get a whole lot on. Anyway, let's go with this one. It's called Beautiful, and it's from Mr. Gary O'Reilly, from what I can remember. Yes, it's called Beautiful Stars. It's an intermediate level waltz from 2000. 24. So here we go with this one.

Oh, there we go. I don't know what's going on with it today, but yes, obviously it's very temperamental with me today. I don't know why, but anyway. And we've got two little friends with me this morning. Keep one sat on one foot and one sat on the other foot. Yes, it's all very good. They're all being very well behaved at this moment in time, but how long that lasts, I've no idea. But anyway. Yes, so we did get there in the end on that one. Anyway, the next one up for you comes from, this one comes from Maggie and Simon. This is a bit of Dangerous Games.

Oh, there we go, with a bit of Dangerous Games then. Next one up for you, let's go with this one. It comes from Charles Alexander, and this one's a bit of Heart by Heart, which is a high beginner level dance. So here we go with this one.

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And so that was Heart by Heart from Charles Alexander. Next one up for you. This one comes from Caleb Shrimpton. Mr. Luke's one of his sons, his youngest son. And this one is called Let's Vibe. It's an improver level dance. And I've done this one with him a couple of times now. So here we go with this one.

Oh, there we go. So that was a bit of a Let's Vibe. Let's go with this one from Mark and Chris. This one is Because We Jive All Night Long, and I think it's called Jive All Night Long from Mark and Chris. Here we go.

Oh, there we go. Welcome back. And yeah, so we're just holding on there. Let's go with this one. Let's go with a bit of Ziggy from Gary

0: Well, there we go, with a bit of Ziggy there from Gary Lafferty. Next one up for you, and this one comes from Jeff Camps and Grace David. It's called Whispers Forever. It's an advanced level dance, and let's try this one for you.
1: One, two, three.

0: Oh, there we go. So that was from Grace David and Jeff Camps. There we go. Next one up for you. Let's go with this one. It's going back to 2005. And this one comes from Mr. Colin Geese. And it's called Vegas Vibe. I'm going to go then with R&R from Mark and Chris.
1: Yeah! Mr. Worldwide to Infinity.

Oh, there we go. So that was Vegas Vibe from Colin Keys. Pauline's going to say goodbye. She's been here since the start and here until the end, but going out shopping. I hope you have a good time and you get something nice. Yeah, not just the boring food stuff, but get something nice for yourself. I'm sure Dave will treat you. I know he treats you well. Anyway, and let's say Luz, she's off to bed. She said, I just wanted to say hi before I go. Miss our chats about history. Yes, absolutely. And hello to Bev Thompson. Mr. Dave Morgan, he's in the house as well. He loves STFU. Taught it last November at Kings Hill weekend. And he stopped for some lunch. He's working from home today. So anyway. And of course, we've got Mr. Dave Baycroft with us as well. He's been there as well, helping me and Alu as well. She's been helping with gremlins that we've had today. But hopefully we'll go a little bit over because I'm not quite sure what time we're on stream, a live stream. But anyway, never mind. We'll sort it. Anyway, it's good to have you all on with me, and it's nice to be back on the radio. As I said, I've got a few things. So we're seeing a few more consultants, so we'll have a few more ideas of what's going on in the next few days, few weeks, and a few more things that are coming my way for a little bit, so we'll see what happens. The spinal consultants trying to take me off all my painkillers and pain meds, and I think for the first maybe 2 to 3 weeks that they drop it 50 milligrams every month, and it takes me a good 2 to 3 weeks to get for the effects to stop and to calm down. So I have one week free and then back on it, but we are about halfway through on that now, so we're doing okay. We're on the way back down, so I can't remember what we're doing next, but it'll be one of the others, I'm sure. I know what they know what they're doing, but anyway, here we go with a bit of R&R for Mark and Chris.

Oh, there we go. Bit of R&R from Mark and Chris. Next one up for you. Let's go with this one from Fred and Shane, of course. It's a bit of One More for the Road. I love doing this. I love doing it contra. Oh, I know it's hard to leave, but I've got nowhere to go. You're gonna stay here. Should we try that again and actually start it from the beginning? It does help that way, doesn't it, really? Rather than halfway through a dance. Anyway, here we go with this one.

Oh, there we go. And Bev says, she says, I need the full track, Nick. I've then got a hope that I'm going to get one wall right. But I have the same thing, but I haven't got my feet to blame. I've got my the wheels. That's what I think is the best thing to do, is blame the wheels. Anyway, if I want to go backwards, then it's just my interpretation. I'm going backwards. But anyway, yeah, they didn't need to know that. But anyway, this one comes from Simon and Niels, and this is a bit of No Remorse.

Oh, there we go. With a bit of no remorse, we're going to keep going. And just a little bit longer, just to make sure that I've got my hour in. And I have no idea, because I had to restart the show a couple of times because we had gremlins. Hopefully they've all gone and found somewhere else to go and irritate. Anyway, let's go with this one. It's a double Simon, really. But this one is with Simon and Maddie. It's a bit of Giddy Up, Get Down.

Oh, there we go. There's a bit of giddy up, get down. Now, I've got three left to play. I hope that's okay. Nobody's cut me off yet, so we're all right. Anyway, I'm going to go with this one. It's a bit of a hoedown. It's called hoedown. Which, that helps, doesn't it? Anyway, this one comes from Mr. Gary O'Reilly. I'm then going to play you two more, and they both come from Maggie, and they're both old dances. So we're going to go with J-Ho and Womanizer, because I've not heard either of those for a while. So, J-Ho, you can, if you're going to Newcastle, it's a good, it's a good one to start with, isn't it? So so here we go. We'll go with Hoedown, J-Ho and Womanizer. And just a big shout out to Maggie for always supporting me and sponsoring my shows as well. The lady is, I don't know where she gets her energy from, but I wish I could do half of what she does. Anyway, here we go.

Oh, there we go. With a bit of J-Ho there. Hope it brought back some memories for you. I'm going to leave you with a bit of Womanizer from Maggie as well. Thank you very much to everybody for joining me. I hope you've had a wonderful time. And it's good to be back on the radio and chatting to you all. And I will see you on Thursday, all being well. Thanks again for joining me. And don't forget that you've got loads of other shows coming up for you. You've got Michael tonight as well. So, yes, you've got the new line with him later on this evening. And you've got shows, various shows from Big Dave, Dave Morgan, Mr. Willie Brown in the morning with Wake Up with Willie. We've got loads of different shows, some new shows as well. We've got Lou as well. She's on the show. She's not on the show, but she's not on this show, but we have got some really good shows for you, something for everybody, of course. So anyway, I will catch you all very much later before I get myself into any more trouble than I already do, and I'll see you on Thursday. Much love to you all. Bye.

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Dallas, I hope you're on it. 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

Tune in the first Wednesday of each month, 11 p.m. to 1 a.m. UK time, here on Line Dancer Radio for Donna and Craig's Live Love Line Show. 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

You stumble through your days, got your head hung low, your sky's a shade of gray, like a zombie in a maze. You're asleep inside, but you can shake awake, cause you taste a dead man walking, thinking that's your only option, but you can f-

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1: Absolutely right, only on Line Dancer Radio. Today's show, we are highlighting classic Australian choreography, beginning with the letter M. We're going to get a lot of messing, a lot of Mexican, and a lot of missing happening today. Let me tell you, some that I didn't know existed, some that are classic in Australian, on Australian dance halls. What a big weekend it's been. I've been to a wedding of one of our dancers. Leah, thank you for the invite. Craig, congratulations. Amazing wedding. That was on Saturday. Sunday, we had one of our other dancers turning the young age of 80. Today, with lots of line dancers and instructors present as well. So congratulations to it's been a big week. Today, I'm hosting two shows. The first one now, 2 hours. Enjoy the ride. And then later on tonight, Australian time, and after lunch, European time, I'm doing the LDF show. And today, I'll be continuing highlighting the relationship between the singer and the dance, or the dancer. All I have seen live, many I have met and enjoyed their company, and we're still keeping with Australian country, mainly country artists at this stage. Kicking off our M's today is Messing Around, choreographed last century in 1999, yes, 27 years old. This one choreographed by Justine Shuttleworth and Terry Hogan, one New South Wales, one Queenslander, and Gary Allen is singing Red Lips, Blue Eyes, and Little White Lies.

Yeah, Gary Allen. I've seen Gary Allen live at the Enmore Theatre, Enmore Road, Enmore. It was, look, I can only imagine it was in the 90s, maybe early 2000s. And he probably sang that song, Red Lips, Blue Eyes, Little White Lies. And just messing around. Yeah, we are. But you know, someone you don't mess around with. You don't mess around with Jim. Josh Turner will tell you, don't mess around with Jim. And Charlie Mifsud, our current instructor of the year, choreographed this only 22, 23 years ago. It was called Messing with Jim and Charlie's Dance. I hope I'm sounding loud and clear where you're listening from. Let us know where that is.

And no, I agree, Charlie, with you 100%. You just don't mess around with Jim. Yes, we are highlighting classic Australian choreography, beginning with the letter M. And I think we've got probably another month of M's, I'm guessing. I've been doing this show for a few years now, and I started with A on classic Australian choreography, and we're just over halfway, so I don't know how many years I've got left in me. Just highlighting, and all of them are around about 20 years old. I suppose the next classic choreography will be 10 years old, from maybe 2016 or 20 to 2016, no later than that, because there's still loads and loads. This next one from Jan Wiley, the late, great Jan Wiley, and many a classic dance has been written and choreographed by Jan Wiley. She normally features about two or three times a show, a very prolific choreographer. This is from a song called Till a Tear Becomes a Rose. A couple of versions can be used for the dance, Jan Brown, or the one that I've got, Keith Whitley and Laurie Morgan. The dance is Metamorphosis.

What a great country song, Till a Tear Becomes a Rose, the late Keith Whitley and Laurie Morgan with the dance Metamorphosis by Jan Wiley. Jan does feature a few more times on today's show, Catherine, because we are highlighting classic Australian choreography beginning with the letter M. Now, you might, a little bit, just a couple of minutes late to the show, but I'll also be highlighting, doing another show from 10 till midnight Aussie time, East Coast Aussie time, where I'm talking about the relationship between the artist and the choreographer. And the choreographer, or basically me, the artist and me. I've seen them live, I've heard them, I've talked to them, I've met them, or maybe, Catherine, we've even choreographed a dance to Jason, if you remember. Have a think about that. Joan and thank you. Tanya, thank you. Yes, Lou, Joan, coming through loud and clear, which is great. Gary, listening up the coast. Helen's back from Gunnedah. She's had a long drive. And also Erin is back from a big boot camp weekend. Probably be highlighting on a new and hot show, some of the dances that were workshopped at that weekend. I believe the last one of its kind for a while at Gunnedah, hosted by Travis Taylor, with a plethora of Australian choreographers, instructors, and punters up there. So let's keep this shoe on the road. Me too. Yep, Toby Keith. Seen Toby live. You too? Oh, okay. Me too. Choreographed by Terry Hogan last century, in fact, in 97. And the song is called I Don't Understand My Girlfriend. We could slash that with fiance and wife, and it would still be very apparent because the dance title is Me Too.

Okay, we got the goss. And the goss is that the boot camp is going to continue. That Travi's been coerced, pushed into, swayed into continuing it. The issue is, Travi now lives in Queensland. So he has to do his organisation from interstate and then run the event in another state. He can do it. He's been doing it for a number of years. He has the contacts. He has the backing of the people. And he will be running it next year as well. You heard it first. Now, you heard it second or third. But we're now moving into our more everything mix. Because we're that with our alphabet. And this time, Jan Wiley choreographed to Tyler England. Tyler England was Garth Brooks' lead guitarist. Broke out on his own. I saw Garth in the 90s, and Tyler was his lead guitarist. And then he became a solo artist and brought out a couple of albums, which I own. And this one's called My Baby No Esta Aquia. I did that really bad. My Baby No Esta Aquia. Yeah, I reckon I'm close to not even being close. The dance is called Mexicali Heartache. So let's hear some of Tyler.

So how'd it go? Was I close? My baby no está aquí. The está and a key. No more go to, yeah, let's not go there. Not go there or Tyler England. And with that Mexicana heartache. How about Mexicana Ole? Yeah? Linda Burgess, over 20 years ago, choreographed a 64-count beginner line dance. Well done! The artist is Kevin Fowler, and the song is Señorita Masfina. I'm going to be so good at Spanish or Mexican by the end of the show. Señorita Masfina Mexicano, ole! Hope you're enjoying our south of the border ride today.

Yes, always that cha-cha-cha. 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I do remember doing this one. It's called Mexican Cha or Mexican Cha-Cha. Choreographed, it doesn't tell me the date on this. Mark, you should have told me. Mark Simpkin and Tracy Lee, when they were both in partnership together, choreographed this dance to Brooks and Dunn from their album Hard Working Man. The song is called Mexican Minutes, and the dance is called Mexican Cha.

I tell you what, did you just get that 1 second heart attack? I just did. It just went silent. I thought, oh my God, power out, machine cut it. No, it was nothing. It was just Brooks and Dunn taking a breath. Okay? That was all they were doing. Having all that Mexican minutes, they just took a breath.

0: 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Live right here on Line Dancer Radio. 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
1: Who? Lou? Joe? Never heard of him. Never heard of him. Pop up on nearly everyone's show, live show that features across Line Dancer Radio. There are big followers of Line Dancer Radio and the DJs, including moi. And we thank you for tuning in again, now hosting their own show. A chat show with music, or is it a music show with chat? You work that out after a listen of Lou's Lounge. Me, I'm going to have a Mexican consolation. I don't know if that's a taco or an empanada. But Eddie Raven, he sings I Got Mexico. And Alana Clancy from up in the Tweed Heads, up northern New South Wales, choreographed a dance called Mexican Consolation.

He got you and I got me to go Eddie Raven. Eddie Stark Raven. No, Eddie Raven. In with that particular one. Let's keep our Mexican thing going because we're up to the letter M and we're doing lots of M-E's. So let's mail ourselves to Mexico. Yeah. It's one way to get there. Buddy Jewel singing this one 23 years ago. Chen Wiley choreographed this one. It's called Mexican Email. Here's Buddy Jewel.

Yeah, why not get down that way if you can? Might be cheaper. What about that Mexican girl? There's two versions. One of the originals is by Smokey, and the other by a country duo called the Dean Brothers, choreographed in 05. Jen Wiley again features in our show today with the track Mexican Girl and the dance Mexican Girl.

This next one is arguably the biggest M hit I'm playing today. Now, there's some big ones, but arguably this one would be the biggest. Another Jan Wiley dance. It's called Mexican Horse. The song is Horse to Mexico by Trini Triggs. Again, hardly any country music fan knew who Trini Triggs was, I would suggest, before this song. It put him on the map, just like Lonely Drum put Mr. Godwin on the map. This put Trini Triggs on the map. The song is called Horse to Mexico. The dance is called Mexican Horse. I do remember dancing this one and lasting quite a while on our dance floors.

What about the chat? Do they remember that one? It was a long, long lasting dance on our dance floors. Improve a level. Jan Wiley's Mexican Horse loved it. And Trini Triggs suddenly became, well, amongst line dance DJs and instructors, they knew who the heck Trini Triggs was because of that. This next one is a bit of a mystery. Yep, a Mexican mystery. And Terry Dunbar choreographed this one. And it's from a song called I Don't Know What She Said by Blaine Larson. I Don't Know What She Said. And this is basically Mexican Mystery.

No, cha cha cha at the end. Ah, can't be one starting with the M's, surely. This one is Cole Finley, Australian country artist, and the dance is called Mexican Lady. Bet you can't guess the track. Yeah, it's called Mexican Lady. Cole Finley, Mexican Lady, and Linda Williams from Coffs Harbour choreographed this many, many, no, wasn't last.

see, that fits. Cha-cha-cha right at the end. It's adding all the M's to Mexico and Mexican lady. I don't know if I can play this next one. I really don't. Hope you're enjoying the ride. Today we are highlighting choreography beginning with the letter M. We're going to get halfway through M this month. And that means maybe next month we'll finish M and get on to N. Maybe. Jen Brown sang the song Mexican Wind. And Jen Wiley choreographed a dance called Waltz of the Wind. But it's too new. It's like 2010. It's not last century. It's this century. It's 16 years old. I mean, the ink's probably still wet. Or not.

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1: And it's my turn tonight, Australian time. I know it's late. It's going to be 10 till midnight, 1 p.m. UK, Europe time. And let me see from memory. We do have someone from the Europe. Maureen, thank you for tuning in. Maureen, from Scotland, from memory. Am I right, Maureen? She will let me know if I am right. Lou's cooking dinner. Great. We had a big lunch for our one of our dancers' 80th, so it's only going to be leftovers. Catherine, I'm glad I taught you Mexican horse. I did love it. Still do. Don't remember a step. Mexican girl, Lou, both versions are great. Kelly, still doing one of the dancers on our list as a classic. Well done. And then the latest goss we just got is that the Gunnada weekends are going to still happen next year. And we thought they were finishing with Travi moving, but they're still going to happen next year under coercion, under a push, under a threat, or under asking. And with the patrons wanting them still to happen. I've got one more Mexican. And it's the seashores of old Mexico. George Strait, what a classic, what a beauty. The dance choreographed 20 years ago. It's called Mexican Seashores. Trish Davies from up in the Hunter area of New South Wales. She choreographed this in 06. And it is Mexican Seashores. What a great track.

Yeah, and more about my whinge about George Strait next month. Because on the LDF show later on this evening in Australia time, I'll be talking, as I said, about the relationship between Australian country music artists and line dancing and how they've embraced it, especially of late, and included many line dancers in their clips. I was in one. One might come up today, might have come up last month's show. And next month, I'll be talking about George Strait because someone in this family got to see him and I didn't. You'll find out more about that next month on the LDF show hosted by Mawa. This next one is called MIB, Men in Black. Lots of dances to the original soundtrack version of Men in Black by Will Smith, but this one is by Kelly Hines. She's from Armidale, up near Tamworth, and she choreographed this little intermediate dance way back then.

Welcome to Enjoy the Ride. Well, we are this week, today, right now, highlighting Australian choreography to dancers that are within 20 years old, sometimes 25 years old, sometimes maybe only 15 years old. Classic Australian choreography as researched by moi. And we are going alphabetically from A to Z. We are up to MI, in fact, with Men in Black. This next one is Michael's Two-Step. And Terry Hogan makes another return to Enjoy the Ride with some 2005 choreography. It's choreographed to a great Shania Twain track called Dance with the One That Brought You. Dance with the One That Brought You. And so named because a very enthusiastic student of Terry's invited him to Malaysia to do a workshop. And this is one that came from it. Michael's Two-Step.

Yeah, a great two-step and track. I'm sure Shania is going to feature on our my international LDF show, highlighting the relationship between artists and choreography, or Australian choreography. Yeah, I had the pleasure of DJing her concert once in Australia, front of house, and it was amazing. I've seen her twice. The first time I was touching the back wall of our entertainment centre. The second time I had a box, so that was different and that was very special. Stacey Dean Campbell, another artist that I have seen way back in the 90s, and had some great, great music. This one is choreographed by Ian Neath back last century, over 30 years ago. And he choreographed a dance called Midnight Angel to Stacey Dean Campbell's Midnight Angel. You're listening to Kelvin Dale, and we hope you're enjoying the ride.

What a great voice. What a great song. Stacey Dean Campbell. Shame there's not more. Don't know what happened. Someone might be able to inform us in the chat. But heard some rumors. But he had such a great honky-tonk voice. One of those real crossover rock and roll country type voices. And yeah, shame we don't hear more from Stacey Dean Campbell. Tell you what, this guy had a huge hit way back, and Diane Joseph from the Central Coast of New South Wales choreographed a dance called Midori Shuffle. I'm not sure whether she was drinking when she did this. I'm not casting aspersions here. She choreographed it last century, way back in 98, and it's done to the classic Ned Miller track, probably the oldest track we're playing today, From a Jack to a King.

0: probably right, right? Would I be right? One of the oldest tracks that I've played probably in quite a while, I would say. Midori Shuffle, I mean, relatively new drink, but not necessarily a new song. And it doesn't have to be. It certainly doesn't have to be a new song. We're playing with some mind games at the moment, aren't we? Yes. Few dancers choreographed to David Ball's Thinking Problem. And again, Jan Wiley features on our show today. Told you she was prolific. And her dance to A Thinking Problem by David Ball is the classic hit Thinking Problem. The dance is called Mind Games.
1: Yes,

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1: Hi, it's Betty here. 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
0: So that'll be happening later on tonight, Australian time, and later on today, European time. And I'll be your host this week for the show, and a show with the relationship between artist and choreographer or artist and line dancing. Lots of stories, some old, some new. My wife thinks none of them are new, but yeah, she can rest her weary mind. Oh. That's the next song. Melinda Schneider, someone I've seen live. She can rest her weary mind. Linda Burgess, only 20 years ago, choreographed this dance. It's called Mindy's Waltz. So I'm guessing it's a waltz, unless someone's got it really, really wrong.

And it was Melinda's Waltz, Linda Burgess's dance to Rest Your Weary Mind. Melinda Schneider comes from a heritage of country, her mother being a country singer and known as like the Queen of Yodeling in Maria Schneider. So Melinda has a few yodeling tracks over her own as well. Let's keep this show on the road. We're still aiming it right now. I've got some of my dancers listening in. They've come back from Michelle's social after supporting Michelle, a friend of ours, a fellow instructor, choreographer, and comes to my class regularly. She had a ripper of a social today from all accounts. Congratulations. And we are continuing on with this. It's going to take a miracle. Listen, and that's true. Got to love Wade Hayes, isn't our right, Catherine? We love Wade Hayes. Choreographed by Kirsty Mays, Rick Benicic, Radio Wranglers, way, way back. And the song is called It's Gonna Take a Miracle. The dance is called Miracle Dreamer. He's Wade.

It may take a miracle. It may just take lots of dollars. Lotto, pokies, I'm not sure. Or just having a kind heart. I hope you're enjoying the ride. We are highlighting Australian choreography. I begin with the letter M. We've had lots of Mexican songs of late, and we're about to get into some missing ones. But here's one about misery. Sorry. This is Pink and Steven Tyler, and together they're bringing you Misery. And someone I've never heard of, Simon Ward. Yeah, I lied. Simon Ward choreographed this 24 years ago. He must have been 12. No, I'm kidding. Simon choreographed this dance in 02. It is a two-wall waltz. Misery is the song. Misery is the dance.

Yeah, Simon's 48 and a half count waltz. That's what it says on the dance sheets, ladies and gentlemen. Funny comment, Lou. Nice. Yes, when you feature a track that is pre-CD, pre-cassette, pre-mini disc, and probably pre-8 track with the Jack to a King, she's saying it just take it go. No, it was a huge hit for the man, and I'm sure he made hundreds and hundreds of dollars from that hit. Ned Miller, you bet. You know when I said that a Mexican horse was arguably the biggest dance? May have preempted. Billy Ray Cyrus had a beautiful track called Missing You. A friend, Ian Dunn, choreographed a dance to it, but another friend, Gordon Elliott, choreographed an iconic dance to it. It featured on compilation CDs from Sony. It featured on many people's own compilations. And the dance was choreographed last century in 99. It was dedicated to his late partner, Mark Harding, who he choreographed dances with when Mark was alive. And when Mark passed, Gordon choreographed this dance called Missing You. You know, it's hard to say Gordon's biggest dance. I mean, the Outback, pretty hard to believe and beat. But Missing You has a soft place in many people's hearts. And this is Billy Ray Cyrus.

Brings back some memories, that one, hearing it played right now on Enjoy the Ride. There are a number of dancers called Missing You. Some of them, as we just said, are to the same track. Ian Dunn's Missing You, Gordon Elliott's Missing You. This one, it's the dancers called Missing You, but the track is by James House, and it's called This Is Me Missing You. But the dancers called Missing You. Hope you didn't miss that.

Unfortunately, I can't play two tracks in the next 6.5 minutes, not with the amount of tracks I've got lined up or the amount of minutes they run for. So I'll fill in just with 1 minute on letting you know what's coming up. So later on tonight, Australian time, between 10 and 12, I'll be hosting an LDF awareness show, and we're allowed to do it about any content we like. And last month, I started pretty much from A to Z, but not. I started chronologically with the first country artist I saw live, and it was Lee Kernaghan. And I went to a dance night. I'm all dressed up. I asked the DJ what music were they playing. They said Garth Brooks, Lee Kernaghan, Alan Jackson. I found a gig guide. I saw Lee Kernaghan was playing in the next suburb on that weekend, so I went again. And I've been a country music fan ever since. Country music radio, line dancer radio, line dance instructor, DJ at the Crystal Boot Awards. Love it. Love it, love it. So I'm hosting a show about my relationship with music and line dancing and choreography. That is happening later on tonight, Australian time, from 10 to 12. Catch it live. You'll be able to listen to it on catch up during other times during the week. And it's going to be just after lunch throughout Europe, because at the moment it's about 10 o'clock in the morning over there, whilst here it's just 7 o'clock in the evening. I'm going to play a different Missing You track. This is Fred Knopp's choreography from last century, 1999. It's also called Missing You. This is Brooks and Dunn. Until later on tonight or next week, I'll be missing you.

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Oh, good evening, good morning, and good afternoon, listeners. Welcome to The New Line with me, Michael Lynn, for Line Answer Radio. How are you all doing? And yes, what a show we have, and what a busy week it has been. Absolutely. Yes, this show is sponsored by Maybe Frederick and the LDFWW, which is the Line Dance Fun Workshop Weekends, and that's where I was this weekend in Hereford. And we had an absolute blast with 9 of us, complete chaos and so much fun. So yeah, I hope you're strapped in because we have a hour of delicious bangers, tunes that are going to get you shaking and moving to the rhythm of all of your beats. So do not touch that dial. We open the show there with Sweat by Snoop Dogg, and there are dance options by myself called Excite Me, and also one by Rhea Voss called Sweaty Dog. Yeah, nice. Yes, nice. Okay. Well, next up, where are we going with next? Next up, we have Robert Calverley, and welcome to the DCC. This is a low intermediate level dance, and the track is by Nothing But Thieves from 2023. Giving 80s vibes, this is.

Well, that ends mysteriously. Frog in my throat there. Or should I say a bratwurst, because I was in Germany. Yes, that was Welcome to the DCC there. And that track is by Nothing But Thieves. I love that. That's what you call a banger. Banging tune alert. And that is choreographed by Robson Calverley. Okay, we're going with a co-choreography of one of the team choreographies from Chicago. This is Daniel Trapat, Simon Ward, and there's one extra amigo. I'm trying to remember who it is because my brain has gone. And Fred Whitehouse. This is Globe Trotting, Intermediate Level Dance, and the track is Lucas Graham, Off to See the World. Who remembers this?

Oh, Globetrotting by Fred Simon and Daniel Trepat. Right, well, from that one, we're going to go to. Oh, let's see if I can find it. What's it called? I've just literally had a brain fart break. I'm sure it's called Hold Me When I Break. Okay, right, well, we're going to go with Walk A's and Break the Internet. This is Joey Warren at Break the Internet. Kind of country, kind of twangy, kind of funky. It's phrased, and it's from 2019.

Break the Internet by Joey Warren. Next up, we've got Wazzy and Bop Bop Drop. This comes from Marlon Ronquez and Roman Brasmi, and the dance is called Four Drop, phrased intermediate, and it was taught at this year's Strictly earlier in January of this year.

Oh, fabulous there. We had two back-to-back. We had Four Drop for Marlon and Romeo, paired up with Walking the Night by Maggie and Gary, No Sleep. Oh, I love that one. Sorry, Gary O'Reilly. Great track there by Vanatech. Great, great, great dance, advanced level. Smoothing things off with Co Vetzel and The Dance. This is a cover of the Garth Brooks classic, The Dance. Easy Intermediate Nightclub Two-Step from Darren Bailey.

The Dance there by Darren Bailey. Okay, we're moving forward. Oh, but sorry, back now to a dance from Fred Whitehouse, Shane McGeever, and Niels Poulsen. This is Wild Boys from 2018. And the track is by Kongstad and it features Cecilia.

0: Wow, fabulous there. That is Hotel California, and of course the alternate track that they use for Masters in Line's epic dance, Poetry in Motion, from 2004. It is a classic. Okay, right. So next up, I've got, I'm going to go with a little bit of this one. So this is Beyoncé with Break My Soul. The dance comes from Laura Bartholomew from 2022, and it's a phrased advance number.
1: I'm about to explode! Take off the clothes!

Break My Soul there by Beyonce and the Dance of the Same Name by Laura Bartholomew. So how you all doing, gorgeous, gorgeous people out there? I'm just going to quickly dive into the chat. Hello and good evening to you, Bev Thompson. Hope you are well. Okay, right. Well, next up, where are we going? Wow. I have one of the dances that we taught, that was taught at the Line Dance Fun Weekend, workshop weekend, hosted by maybe Frederick from Germany. And this is a dance I've had a part in choreographing, and it's called Nordic Pulse. It was a huge hit. It went down so well. And yeah, I was kind of blown away and over the moon. I had a really lovely turnout. And yeah, kind of like, wow. The dance is coming up very, very soon. There's a few more kind of events that it needs to be taught at. So I believe we're doing it at the Denmark-Danish dance party this weekend. Niels is teaching it, and then it's going to be released after that. So it's myself, Adam Asmar, Niels Poulsen, Jean-Pierre Madge, Jonas Dahlgren, and Melanie Jacobsen, and Adam Asmar. And here we go with Nordic Pulse, phrased low intermediate, sorry, phrased low advance, and it's Hedegaard and Arash featuring, and the song is called Say My Name.

Oh, there we go, with Nordic Pulse, choreographed by myself and co with Niels Paulsen, Adam Asmar, Jonas Dahlgren, Jean-Pierre Madge, and Melanie Jacobson, and Adam Asmar. Fabulous, fabulous. Really had so much fun with that one. Okay, keeping it with Hedgegaard, we're going to go with Rebecca Lee and Make It Drop. The track is called Bad Girl, and this was out last year from her.

0: Oh, Hypnotize, their classic from the fabulous Charles Walton from 2008. We're going to go to a one for myself. This is Bass Persuades by Miley Cyrus. She's just going by the name Miley now. The dance is called Feel the Bass. It's one of my dances that I'm taking to Chicago with me.
1: Let's go.

Feel the Beat, choreographed by yours truly, Michael Lynn. And coming very soon, oh, I'm so excited. I'm kind of on a nice creative kind of outlet at the moment, and it's going, do you know when you just creativity, it's just in abundance. Sometimes it can be a chore choreographing because you're like, God, there's brain block, it doesn't work. And then sometimes you're like, it's just flowing out of me, literally oozing out. Clean up in aisle 7 because it's just all over the floor and the walls. Okay, next up we're going 6s to 9s from Joe Thompson and Scott Blevings. Intermediate level dance.

69 by the icon that is Joe Thompson, Szymanski and Scott Blevings. To play us out, we've got Julian Neves' Kiss the Sky. This comes from, the track is from Jason Derulo, and it's an intermediate level dance. Love this. Stay safe, everybody. Look after yourself. Remember, no show this Sunday because I will be in Denmark. Take care, and I'll catch you next Tuesday. Peace out and happy dancing.

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Altra volta amb una nova edició del nostre Line Dance Show. 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

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I Got a Song, una coreografia d'ells dos, però amb música d'en Solomon Ray. This is my favorite choreo of the weekend. I Got a Song, with Marlon Roques i Romain en Brasme, Level Improver.

Excel·lent, senzilla i molt animada i bonica coreografia de Marlon i en Romain, que ens van presentar aquest I Got a Song. Una de les novetats, un ball encara no publicat ni a Line Dancer ni a Coppernop, és el Fire Fire, que en Romain i en Brasme i en Marlon varen fer d'aquest tema de la Sarah Ingalls, el Fire. Es deia Fire Fire. This is a brand new one by Romain and Marlon, not yet published on Coppernop or Line Dancer. Fire Fire. The music is by Sarah Ingalls. Stop the-

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It's a near one, it's closer to 1 year ago when we learned the Jungle Jolene choreo by Marlon and Romain. But once again, we had it here at Santa Susana.

Springline a Santa Susana, cap de setmana del 23 al 26 d'abril de 2026 amb Line Dance Palau Ugit. 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

One of the most requested two choreos here at Santa Susana this last weekend was Role Model by Madison Glover, with this beautiful song by Ella Langley, Be Her. Una altra d'elles és aquest tema. Es diu Jazz It Up i és de Rob Fowler.

just a la meitat del nostre programa per aquesta setmana, ja s'ha tenit el Lofo Radio Show for this weekend. Escoltant la música del Spring Line de Santa Susana amb els bons companys i amics de Line Dance Palau Ausit. Jonas Brothers, Love Me to Heaven, la coreografia magnífica d'en Guillaume Richard i Gregory Danvois també va ser una de les més sol·licitades. Love Me to Heaven, one of the most requested choreos of the weekend.

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0: Works, és Love the Chain, el ball d'un gran coreògraf com és en Fred Whitehouse. 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

0: Aquest any els convidats a l'Spring Line han estat en Romain i en Marlon, però en els darrers anys havia estat, i ho serà de nou el 2027, en Dani Trapat. 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Però this year, the guest has been Romain and Marlon, but in the last years, the guest has been Dani Trapat. It will be, once again, him, the teacher, the instructor for the Spring Line in 2027. So many requests of his dances has been made this last weekend. Believe in shooting stars.
1: Tengo paz. 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

Enviem des d'aquí una salutació a tots els grups participants, però vull dedicar una peça també amb els nostres, a la gent de Corbí Line Dancers, amb el grup de l'Ariadna, els I Hope You Dance, que 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Fred Whitehouse, Shane McKeever, Michael Lynn, Guillaume Richard, Jean-Pierre Match i Nils Poulsen, dedicated to our students at Corbí Line Dancers with You Better Think.

I el més important també són els nivells. The most important are the different levels we have. It's music for everybody. Hi ha música per tothom i balls per tothom, com aquest Love Potion 666 de Rod Fowler. Oh!

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0: I de ben segur que també ho serà l'any vinent amb en Dani Trepat i tota la companyia de Line Dance Palau Augit. See you next week, Corby Line Dancers, Line Dance Show with Rafael Corby. Aquesta és la darrera coreografia d'avui, Go to Hawaii, de la Madison Glover. Serà fins la propera. See you soon. Bye-bye.

0: like this.
1: Hi, it's Betty here. I just want to take a moment to say thank you from the bottom of my heart. 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We receive messages from people saying things like, "You gave me hope when I had none, and I didn't know where to turn until the LDF stepped in." 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And I can tell you that your kindness is making a real difference. So whether you've donated, fundraised, or simply spread the word, please know that you are part of something truly special. Thank you from all of us at the LDF.
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0: straight from the Honky Tonk Highway dance floor to your speakers. Katie and Maz bringing you the tracks, lighting up line dance floors right now on the second Tuesday of each month, 9 p.m. to 10 p.m. From viral TikTok favourites to the songs making waves in bars and clubs across the USA, plus the newest dances we can't get enough of. 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
1: Hello and good evening, everybody. I'm
2: Katie.
1: I was like, I was about to say, I'm Katie, and I was like, no, I'm not Katie.
2: Yeah.
1: I'm Maz. Welcome to the Honky Tonk Airway Show, where tonight we're going to give you our lowdown on our trip to Nashville Dance Fest. If you're listening or catching up even, and you've got any questions about it now or at a later point in time, pop them in the chat and we will happily go through them and answer them. But first off, I'm going to ask Katie, how are you feeling since coming back from Nashville?
2: I am actually feeling better. I have been feeling awful. Like, I was so ill last week. I always get poorly after long haul flights. The last time we went to the US, when we went to Sunshine Line back in April, I didn't get sick after the long haul flight. So I thought I was over the curse, but no. Back to it this time, and I was super, super poorly last week, but I'm actually feeling a lot better now. What about you?
1: I feel terrible. I did get really sick after Sunshine and Line, and I also have got really sick after Nashville as well. So jet lag is hitting me hard right now. But yeah, we'll survive. We do these things for the love of dancing, right?
2: Do, and we always survive. We always survive, so it's fine. But yeah, so you might have seen on our social media profiles that we were at a little event last week called Nashville Dance Fest over at the Nashville Palace in Nashville. Say Nashville one more time.
1: Nashville.
2: Nashville. Yeah, so we went over. I did a quick weekend, Wednesday to Monday. You were there for a little bit longer, weren't you, Maz? You and Jamie stayed.
1: Yeah,
2: for a little bit longer. But yeah, so we went out there to go to the Nashville Dance Fest, which is an event held at the Nashville Palace over near the Grand Ole Opry in Opryland. It is a line dancing bar. If you've ever been to Nashville as a line dancer, you have been there, or if you are planning on going to Nashville, you have to go to Nashville Palace. It is one of my favorite places to dance in the world. It's just brilliant. And it's pretty much like the place that we've modeled Honky Tonk Highway on as well, in a way. What we do at Honky Tonk Highway is trying to replicate what they do out in the bars in the US, and Nashville Palace is definitely a big, big source of inspiration for us. So it was really, really like super, super fun for us to be able to go there together and experience that event together. So it is a festival held in the grounds of the Nashville Palace, so inside the bar and also in the car park. They have multiple dance floors outside in marquees, and it's just line dancing and partner dancing as far as your eye can see. It has workshops in the day across all different things like line dance, country swing, two-step, slotted swing, all sorts of things. And there was also like non-dance workshops as well. So there was workshops on marketing and technique and all sorts of cool stuff like that. And then in the evenings, there is 6 dance floors for just social dancing and also a main stage for live music as well. And we got to see some pretty cool people playing over there, including Josiah Siska, who is the singer of 3 Tequila 4. So yeah, it's just an awesome, awesome event. If you love like our style of line dancing, if you love like the bar scene and things like that, Nashville Dance Fest should definitely be on your radar of events that you want to attend at some point in your life, because we had a great time, didn't we, Maz?
1: We did. It was really, really cool. It's sad to be back and not in like just line dancing.
2: No, it's like, what is it? Get up at like 9 o'clock every morning and just go into the Yeah, into the grounds and don't leave until, 3 o'clock in the morning?
1: Yeah, I mean, we were really lucky. Our hotel was literally right next door. So we go back to the hotel, it's still like we were at the event.
2: Yeah, definitely. Hot tip, Quality Inn, Opry Land, if you go into Nashville Dance Fest.
1: Absolutely. So what, believe it or not, we only actually did one line dance workshop together. And it was actually a Catalan workshop more so than even a line dance. And that was for the dance called La Cantera with the song called I Know, I Know. And it's choreographed by, Katie, you're challenging me here with these difficult names. Paul Francis Ryan, Al Ghali, David and Monster. Hopefully I pronounced that correctly. So we're going to play that song for you now. So the song is I Know, I Know, and the dance is La Cantera.

0: So that was I Know by Stella, Lefty, and the dancers La Cantera. And there seems to be a lot of love in the chat for that dance as well. And well, that song even in general. But one of the really cool things about the line dance workshops, and you might think why maybe we didn't do a lot of the line dance workshops, was actually the majority of the line dance workshops were all existing dancers. And this was something that for us was really cool to see. So some of those staple dancers that we've got to see at like CBA Awards and different events and stuff, getting taken into that bar scene style event in Nashville. So some of the classics that we saw were Cyberdrop, Have Fun Go Mad. These were both taught by Philip, aka Boot Scootin'. And both of these workshops were absolutely rammed. Like for Cyberdrop, there were that many people, they had to do three rotations onto the dance floor because the group was just massive of people wanting to learn these dances. And it's something I guess me and you always talk about, don't we, Katie? Because we're quite new. Like, we never got the chance to learn those dances like the first time round. So seeing them being taught and some of those classics, I just think is mint and how
1: Yeah,
0: loved they are.
1: definitely. Yeah, it was the same at the Crystal Boot Awards earlier this year. They chose not to have all the workshops being new dancers and teach classics instead. And for me, that was so exciting because most of the classics that they chosen to teach were already on my learn list because I'd heard people talking about them and things like that. So definitely for like this newer breed of line dancer, the younger line dancer that has only been around a couple of years, having dances like Cyberdrop, Have Fun Go Mad, and well, there was a bunch of, I think there was one day where like I knew pretty much all the dances that were being
0: Yeah,
1: taught.
0: because there were some of the easier ones like that Honky Tonk Highway,
1: Yeah,
0: Choosing
1: highway.
0: Texas, Maggie's one as well.
1: We rodeo, yeah.
0: That's the one, yeah.
1: Yeah, so having all of those dances taught to the newer breed is just gonna kind of keep the style of line dance and that everyone can dance together alive because you'll get people that have been around for years that remember it the first time it came out, also being able to dance with like the newer, younger kind of like bar line dancers and stuff. And it kind of creates that moment where everyone can dance together, and I think that's super important. So yeah, it was really cool seeing like classics being taught instead of new dances.
0: Yeah, and I have to shout out like Boot Scootin' did such a fab job of like explaining kind of why some of these dances were classics, why they've stuck around, how the choreography was amazing, also explaining who the choreographers were as well, really bigging them up and explaining who they are to the people that were there because they're people that probably never really incorporate or see those dances either. So it was really cool. So on that note, of course, we are going to play Cyberdrop because we also didn't just dance it once over the weekend or twice. We probably danced it about 50 times over the weekend, and we are still not sick of the song. So, if you know Cyberdrop is choreographed by Fred Whitehouse and Shane McKeever, it is a classic. The music is drop it to the floor. So, I'll give you your like 2 second warning to get up and you can start dancing it.
2: Ladies and gentlemen,

0: So that was Cyberdrop. Well, the song was Drop It to the Floor. The dance is Cyberdrop. So it wouldn't be us talking about Nashville Dance Fest if we didn't talk about what our highlights were. So, Katie, what was your highlight?
1: I've got a few. One of the big things was meeting so many people that I have been like following on TikTok since the beginning of our like line dance journey in the flesh. That was really, really cool. It's the first time we've got to meet like Katie Khan and Gabrielle Tenney and Chloe and people like that. So that was really fun getting to meet them, share dances with them. I even got to sit with like Gabby and Chloe and that and watch the men's advanced final, which was super, super fun. I think Chloe perforated my eardrum screaming for Jev, which was really fun. So that was definitely one of my highlights. But then also getting to do country swing with a bunch of different people. So we're all currently learning it here in the UK, and like loads of our guys are learning to lead and our girls too. But we're all learning. So it was my first time dancing with people that like are fluent in country swing, and I got to dance with loads and loads of different people, and some people multiple times as well. So that was really, really fun getting to be like, oh, that's what that's supposed to feel like, or like learning different moves like on the fly. So I didn't actually do as many of the partner dance workshops as I wanted to for various reasons. But I think I learned more just getting out there and dancing with people like on the dance floor. So that was definitely another highlight as well, for sure. What about yours?
0: I have two. One, Katie will hate, and she can probably guess what it already is now. So, similar to Katie, I absolutely loved the partner workshops. Getting to learn from people who are experienced, and in the workshops, you change partners, so you get to try different people. Rather than the country swing, though, and the swing workshops, I really enjoyed the two-step workshops. Me and Jamie got to do a lot of two-step. We even jumped into one of the intermediate two-step classes. We need a lot of practice, but we were able to do it at that time. And it was just really cool. And it's definitely something I want to continue doing here. And we don't really get the exposure to workshops like that. Luke from LS Dance has started doing some workshops. A lot of them are beginner because it is still so new here. And they are great workshops to get yourself like in the door and a bit familiar with it. But it was really cool to like be surrounded by people who do this kind of day in, day out, and just see what we can aspire to be in country swing, West Coast swing, and two step. My other highlight was silent disco. I can see Katie glaring at me through the speaker. They had like a silent disco room, and on Friday night, that was where the party was at for me. I absolutely loved it. If you've ever line danced doing silent disco style, please tell me your thoughts. And if you haven't done it and you're listening, please let me know if you would be keen to do it. Because if we can outvote Katie on it, we might bring a silent disco one day and she is ferociously shaking her head at me. But until you experience it, it's just like something different. However,
1: did experience it and it was rubbish.
0: it was not. For an introvert, it was great to put headphones
1: Okay.
0: on. No one has to disturb me, and I'm in my own world dancing. Loved it.
1: But it takes away all of the fun of line dancing. Like, you could just dance on your own in your bedroom. If you like dancing on your own in your bedroom, cool, you might like silent disco. But if you like interacting with people, having a laugh, messing around, like all of that kind of stuff,
0: Yeah,
1: it
0: but you
1: takes away
0: can
1: all of that.
0: choose when to interact. When you've got enough energy, you take the headphones off to interact. And when you know, especially as an introvert, if you just need a little bit more time, you can just keep your headphones on and in yourself.
1: Why would you pay hundreds and hundreds and hundreds of pounds to fly to a different country to do that?
0: Because it was me.
1: No, you're wrong.
0: I do have
1: That's
0: some
1: weird.
0: video footage somewhere of Katie succumbing to the silent disco. I'll have to dig it out and post it.
1: It's one song the entire weekend.
0: However, a lot of the focus in the workshops that we did were around partner dancing and swing dancing. So this next song is both a swing song and a line dance song. If you've got a buddy at home, you can grab them and give country swing a little bit of a go, or you can line dance to it. So the song is Ain't in Kansas Anymore, and the line dance to it is Rattlesnake Kiss.

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1: So that is kind of a new radio show that has started up on a Sunday. And this week you'll be able to catch Craig and Donna 1 till 3 p.m. And the following week, on the 27th of September, me and Katie will be taking over the 2 hour slot of the radio show. So if there's anything you'd like to hear about from us, anything you want us to talk about, let us know in the chat, or you know where we are on socials, pop us some messages. And we will kind of get to your questions and answers for that show. Hot tips, Nashville Dance Fest. What are our 6 tips if you are going to Nashville Dance Festival? Or if someone is thinking about going to Nashville Dance Fest, what would we tell them?
2: Number one is a controversial, not controversial, but this is an actual hot tip. We would recommend that you avoid the official pre-party at Category 10. Now, people are probably going to scream at us for that, but true story. So Category 10 is Luke Combs' bar over on Broadway. It is a line dancing bar. It has a massive, massive dance floor. But they did the official pre-party for the festival. And for the majority of the night, they had live bands playing. And the majority of the night, the live bands did not play music you could line dance to, which for line dancers was incredibly frustrating. Now, the floor was always full because people were country swing and slot swing, and they were swing dancing to the live band music, which is fine. But we're line dancers, and we were going to a line dance festival. So we wanted to line dance at the pre-party, and we went hours without dancing. So yeah, we would say go to Nashville Palace, because we didn't realize, but Georgina was over at Nashville Palace having a whale of a time while we were sat on the sidelines.
1: And to be fair, I forgot about the bands and not dancing for hours, because the thing that springs to my mind the most was obviously because there wasn't actually a lot of line dancing when the live bands were on. When the line dance music did kick in, the floor was absolutely rammed. That's the thing that sticks to my mind, which is a great thing and a great problem to have, and it's a great venue. But had we known Nashville Palace was open that night, we probably would have gone there.
2: Yeah, definitely. So that's hot tip number one. Hot tip number two is that you cannot take bags into Nashville Palace on the evenings of each Nashville Dance Fest night. So you can take bags into the festival grounds during the day. You can take them into the palace during the day. But I think it's after 7 o'clock, was it, Mike?
1: Yeah, when the palace reopened, which I think was maybe 7 or 8 o'clock. 8 o'clock, maybe. You couldn't take them into the palace. But you could take them into the grounds still. You could still take it into the grounds.
2: You can take bags into the grounds, and they have like shelving on each dance floor, and then just outside of the doors to Palace where you can leave your bag, but you can't take them. And that includes bum bags, it includes like little bags, like you can't take any bags into Palace. So just make sure that you're planning your outfits accordingly, because I did not. And make sure you've got like pockets and things where you can like keep your phone and even like your hotel room key. I had to ask Simon to look after my hotel room key pretty much all weekend because I had nowhere to put it. So yeah, just remember, if you're planning on going next year, to plan your outfits accordingly, because you can't take bags inside. So number three would be that the outside dance floors are all super, super slippy. So they have, was it 6 dance floors outside in the car park under marquees? So they're obviously, the car park is like gravel sort of stuff. So they lay proper dance floor over the top, but it's mega, mega slippy. So I had on my suede sole boots on the first day, and it was too slippy to dance in those. It was even like a little bit too slippy for Fuegos, but you got by on them, didn't you? That's what we were wearing for pretty much the rest of the weekend.
1: Yeah, a lot of people are in normal trainers, which actually are more comfortable. And because it was

0: slippy, you could dance fine in normal trainers.
1: So that's another hot tip, is take some normal trainers and maybe some like grippier sole boots. But then you can also just put like gaffer tape on any kind of shoes to kind of help with that little extra grip. The floor inside Palace though is like wooden floor, and it's really, really nice. And to be fair, it's probably fine on any kind of shoe. But yeah, just be prepared for super, super slippy.
0: Yeah, right. I danced on all shoes in Palace, from my Nike trainers to my boots to my Fuegos. I danced on everything and was fine.
1: Yeah. So hot tip number four is that, as we mentioned, there are 6-7 dance floors across the whole festival.
0: Yeah.
1: But there is no DJ feed. There is no way for you to know what dance is coming up or currently playing on any of the dance floors. So you just have to be prepared to run in between each dance floor and try and find where your favourite songs are playing.
0: Yeah, and I think like that was something I really took for granted, I think, of events that we've been to where there has been a DJ feed. So shout out to people like Dave Baycroft, Craig, who's I think founded it all, created it, Ryan, who uses it, other events that use it where we've been to, because it was something that kind of I just assumed always was, because it's kind of been around all the bigger events we've been to. But I mean, it was fun to run back and forth and, you know, try and work out what was going on where and being here and there. We got a lot of steps in, but it was something I really missed and really appreciate what the UK people give us.
1: Yeah, for sure, for sure.
0: And not just the UK people, it's other people, but the UK events that we've been to. We've only been to one other event apart from Nashville Dance Fest.
1: Yeah. Yep, yep. So that's number four. Number five would be to bring an empty water bottle with you into the festival. So you can take empty bottles in, of course, but you have to like buy, you know, your drinks over there. But they do provide free water outside, and it is cool most of the time. There was a couple of times when it was warm, but go back, they constantly refill it. And yeah, you can have your free water outside, because I think water inside the Palace was like $4. So yeah, just take an empty water bottle. It kind of goes without saying to most events, that one, to be fair, doesn't it? Just take your empty water bottle. Then hot tip number six, and the final tip, is you're just going to be hot. You're going to be really, really hot. It was like 38 degrees while we were there, and the majority of the dance floors are outside, and they do have fans on the dance floors, but they're just blowing hot air, and you're just going to be hot and sweaty and gross, so just be prepared for it.
0: Yeah, there's no way that you're not going to be hot. We did a dance over the weekend called Shimmer, and there's a line in that which is, I don't sweat, I shimmer. And that was my ethos for the weekend. So we're going to play that dance as well. So the song is Shimmer. The dance is also Shimmer. Absolute beginner line dance, choreographed by Michelle Wright. There was another hot song as well that's going to follow straight after this, and that was Yala Tonight. Hot favourite across multiple of the dance floors that also kept us even more hot and sweaty throughout the night. Because, you know, not enough cardio and dancing and sun and heat and all that jazz. So here is Shimmer and Yala Tonight, which is an intermediate line dance choreographed by Payton and Jono.

0: So that was Shimmer and Yalla tonight. So not only were there workshops and socials, there was also a huge segment of the Nashville Line Dance Festival that was dedicated to competition. And this wasn't just line dance competition, but they did have line dance competition with novice, inter, and advanced category, with men and women having two separate categories in advance, one each. And there was also two-step, country swing, slotted swing. There was the honky tonk teams, honky tonk partners, choreo comps, and Catalan one shop. And the level of these competitors was just next level. Like, something, if you came to our competition later in the year or you've seen some of the footage, it's something we really aspire to be. So it's really cool to see how they did their competition, and really cool to see the level and, like, I don't even know if this is a word, but the phenomenalness, is that a word, of
1: No,
0: the
1: carry on.
0: dancers. Well, it's now a word because those dancers were phenomenalness. I can't even remember my own word, but yeah, like the advanced categories, the novice and inter categories were like almost like our advanced categories, and the advanced category was like super advanced. Like, it was just insane. I don't know what your thoughts were on it.
1: Well, I think you've all seen my thoughts. I posted a video and the silence behind the camera says it all. When I'm watching people compete, I'm normally screaming and throwing encouragement. And like, if someone does a cool move, I'm like, ah! But when I was watching the women's advanced final, I was silent because I was just in awe. So the two dances that the women's advanced final did were Elastic Heart and Fire On
0: Fire.
1: Up. Yeah, Fire On Up by Shane and Fred. But Elastic Heart is one of those dances. If you've seen Elastic Heart, you'll know what I'm talking about. It's one of those dances that I've just resigned to the list of dances that I'll never be able to make my body do. Like, it's just insane. So it's a Roy and Fiona dance. And if you know Roy and Fiona, you know that their dances are always incredible and often intricate, and Elastic Heart is definitely up there on one of the most intricate dances that I've ever seen. You often see people going, "This isn't a line dance, this is just contemporary dance." Yeah. It's definitely a line dance.
0: Is
1: But
0: that what they say? Just
1: yeah,
0: like that as well, with that tone.
1: that's how they type it, and that is the tone that they type it in for sure. But it's definitely line dance, but it's incredible. And to see the girls in the final perform that, and like, they all performed it like obviously incredibly well because they're in that final for a reason, but they all have their own like individual take on it, and it was just so magical to see. And I posted a video on it, sorry, of it on my TikTok and on my Facebook page. I think I might have shared it to Honky Tonk page as well, but if you want to see that, go and have a look at it. But then also the men's final was insane as
0: Brought
1: well.
0: the roof down. Is that the expression?
1: Absolutely. Yeah, definitely. It was incredible. I was definitely screaming for that one. But yeah, so because I was watching it from like front right of the dance floor, the front right side corner, for both categories. Where were you watching it, Maz?
0: The final, I watched the prelims. This is where I'm out of.
1: Oh, you can see them.
0: I was at a football game when the final took place. I watched the prelims,
1: Yay!
0: and the prelims were phenomenal. Never mind the finals. Like, every single
1: Yeah.
0: person competing was amazing. Like, I do not know how the judges even picked finalists because everyone was phenomenal.
1: Yeah, no, I said for the women's final, they must have just picked on like whose pants they liked best because there was
0: Yeah.
1: no way that they were able to pick out off their dancing because everyone was just insane for sure. And like you said, it was just good to watch and like compare, not compare, but almost compare to our competitions and just see like what are we leading towards? What are we trying to get towards? So obviously we had our first competition with Stomp It Out earlier this year. And it was 99% of people's first ever competition, but the level was still incredible. And it was still so, I think it was like more than we thought that people were going to bring. We were really, really impressed
0: Absolutely.
1: with everyone, for sure. So then we've got our Stomp It Out 2 coming up in January. We have not released any tickets or information yet, people that keep asking, but the information's coming soon. So to see, I'm excited to see the difference in level just in, 6 months for us, but to be able to see what we're aspiring to, was just like, it was inspirational, and I was just like, oh, incredible. In the lead up, I was like, oh, do I enter? I'm not sure. Do I enter or do I just want to watch? And I'm glad that I just watched to be able to take it all in, because I think if I was competing, not only would I not want to compete side by side with those people because they're incredible, I wanted to be able to just take it all in without like additional like pressures or needing to be in different places. And I'm really glad that I did, because it was great.
0: I do feel like if I was gonna compete over there with their level, I'd be novice.
1: yeah, even the novice category, like, they were insane.
0: So,
1: yeah, there was just some people I was just like, girl, you got this.
0: So we are gonna play you the song of one of the women's finals, which is Fire On Up. If you do know it, have a little boogie around your living room. If you don't, just enjoy the song and then go search videos of it, because there's loads of videos of people dancing it. Great as well.

0: So one of the competitions we did mention above was the Catalan one shot, and Katie's going to explain a little bit more what that was.
1: Yeah, so as part of the competition kind of offering they had at National Dance Fest, they had the US's first ever Catalan competition, and as Maz just said, it was called the One Shot. So that saw people enter, and they would dance two Catalan dances back to back, and then the judges would come out onto the floor and pick their top. So it was five judges. So it was Paul, Agli, Dylan, Sophia, and Kat, and they'd come out onto the floor, pick their top dancer each, and then that dance. Those five dancers, then they'd confer and pick their final winner, basically. So it was a very like condensed competition format. So the two dances that they did was everybody's favorite Catalan dance, Bulletproof, and then another Catalan dance called Infinity, which in my opinion is better than Bulletproof. It's more exciting, I think, when you see like a full floor of people doing it. And I'm not going to spoil it, but there's like a way of doing the dance that incorporates different lines. It's way more exciting than Bulletproof. So I was just really excited to see that included in there.
0: Infinity was one of the first dances that I saw that I was like, yes, I want to learn that. But I still haven't
1: Do
0: learned
1: you
0: it.
1: remember? Do you remember? We started trying to learn it in your living room and we
0: I
1: got a couple of
0: remember.
1: steps in and then went, oh no, this is hard. But
0: What
1: that was
0: is
1: when we
0: this?
1: first started.
0: I did actually learn part A and B probably about 6 weeks ago, but I can't remember them at all.
1: But so yeah, so they had this competition. It was incredible, but we actually had UK representation in
0: Whoop
1: the
0: whoop.
1: competition with Amy from Rodeo Duo. So she was out at Nashville Dance Fest with her. Well, she was traveling around the US, but she came to that Nashville Dance Fest while we were there, and she entered herself into the Catalan One Shot competition. She already knew Bulletproof, but she went and learned Infinity that morning.
0: Props, like that takes
1: Yeah.
0: dedication in the heat as well. There's no way I
1: In
0: could have
1: the
0: even
1: heat.
0: thought in that heat.
1: I know. Didn't she just put like a message in our WhatsApp chat, like, oh, I'm learning Infinity? And we were like, oh, cool. And then she was like, for the competition. And we were like, what?
0: Go Amy. And there was a
1: Yeah.
0: person that helped her learn it, so shout out to that person as well. I cannot remember the name, I'm really sorry, but there was someone that actually helped teach her it on that day who was also competing, and that's really nice to see that camaraderie between competitors and teaching your fellow competitor to actually dance as well. Really cool.
1: Definitely, yeah. And yeah, there was so many people that like I recognize entered the competition. It was so cool just to see them all competing shoulder to shoulder. Like Gabby entered and Katie and Ponyboy and a bunch of other people. So we were like front and center, weren't we, for that,
0: Yeah.
1: like right in the middle. And again, I've posted videos of the competition on my TikTok and on my Facebook. And it's just so cool. And like the energy in the room for that particular section of the competition was just insane. Like if you were at Stomp It Out one, the energy was similar. It was incredible.
0: It was
1: People were just,
0: crazy from start to finish.
1: and
0: So,
1: everyone was just amazing.
0: if you have tried Catalan dancing, let us know in the chat. If you've got a favorite Catalan dance at the moment that you're dancing, let us know. And we're going to play the song Fiddle by Bombshell, which is what Infinity is danced to. It is an advanced dance choreographed by David Adolfo and Edu. Really testing me with my reading today of
1: German
0: names.
1: name. Yeah,
0: Yeah, hopefully I pronounce them right, and if I don't, I really do apologize. But here is Fiddle.

0: So that was Infinity. The song was Fiddle, the Dancers, Infinity. So on the Catalan, we have a really exciting event coming up in a couple of weeks, and we are looking forward to bringing Paul and Francis Ryan over from Barcelona to the UK to teach us some Catalan line dancing, which I think, well, we thought is the first Catalan workshop in the UK. However, we have been told by a little birdie that at some point at the CBAs a few years ago, there was also a Catalan workshop. Unfortunately, we couldn't find any information about that. So if you were there and you do know about it, do let us know. The event is a full day event. We've got workshops in the afternoon, which is sold out, but we do have a social in the evening and there are tickets still available for that. And we'll post the link if anyone wants to come along and have a little boogie. And Paul did let us know today one of the dances that he's thinking about teaching us. And it is called Delicious and it's danced to Didn't I by Dasher. So we're going to give you a little taste of that song now. I think it's a cheeky little intermediate dance, right? Intermediate 64 count won't be too challenging. And this will be part of the intermediate section. So throughout the day, we will have an introduction into Catalan dancing. Should have probably explained that and not scare people off. We're going into intermediate Catalan. We will have beginner introduction to Catalan an hour, and then we will be challenging ourselves with intermediate. I do find intermediate Catalan dancers though, like if you're an improver line dancer, you probably will like get them pretty
1: Definitely.
0: okay. There was one we did that was intermediate, the very first one we played, La Cantera, and I think if you're an improver line dancer, you'd be able to smash that easy. So here is Didn't I by Dasher.
1: Two, one, two, three.

0: Okay, we've got less than 60 seconds. What else have we got coming up between now and our next show?
1: This weekend, I am going to the Shindig's Palooza weekender. I'm going to Paul James's Cha-Cha workshop on the Sunday. Can't wait to brush up on some more Cha-Cha technique. And then what have we got after that?
0: On the 4th of October, we're supporting Sue Bell's Day of Dance as well, which will be a charity day of dance, raising funds for Line Dancer Foundation. And we'll be doing a little teach there. And then we've also got our usual classes and socials that you can find on our Facebook page. So thank you very much for tuning in, and we will see you on the second Tuesday of next month. Ciao.
1: Bye.
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In the places, see how we be blowing and how we back in the building and I be keeping it going. Now we ready, ready, ready. All this money we be blowing, the way we making them black and niggas don't even be knowing. 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And you know I really got it. And you

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Been planning this for hours, hiding notes inside your flowers. Was not the time to be a coward, that time was ours.

Baby, that's a bold move. The perfect line I wrote about 1,000 times.